0: A Sunshine News Update.
1: Some stories may not be suitable for little ears.
2: Hello, I'm Kiara Parker. Pauline Hanson has hit out at the opposition leader after he claimed her party's policies would send Australia broke. Angus Taylor used a speech to accuse One Nation of having no credible plan to pay for its promises. Senator Hanson says the coalition should be working with, not against, her party.
3: I'm very disappointed with this. Angus, I'm not your enemy. We both need to get rid of the Labor, the Greens government, that toxic government that's done so much damage to this country.
2: The United States and Iran have exchanged a fresh wave of strikes as tensions in the region escalate. Reid Butler reports.
4: The US and Iran exchanging fire for a second consecutive day, and they're stepping up those attacks. The US claims it struck more than 170 targets in Iran over the past 48 hours, including reportedly a railway bridge and an airport, as well as sites along the Iranian coast in an effort to lower the threat to commercial shipping in the Strait of Hormuz. Iran claims at least 14 people have been killed and has also fired back, attempting to hit American targets across the Gulf and in Jordan. Jordanian authorities reporting that Iranian missiles were intercepted in its airspace.
2: Gunmen have opened fire on a small family-owned Melbourne cafe this morning. Two men, aged 18 and 20, have been arrested over the drive-by shooting. Cafe owner Raymond Yacoub says he has no enemies and wonders if they got the wrong venue.
5: No clue, out of the blue. I have been here 18 years. I've never had issue.
2: The Telstra CEO has arrived back in Australia as the telco battles the fallout from this week's major outage. South Australian police are looking into whether a death in a regional hospital is connected to the issues reaching 000 during the meltdown. Vicky Brady is expected to address the media at some point today. Indian Prime Minister Narendra Modi will wrap up his visit to Australia with a major sporting announcement at the MCG today. Mr. Modi and counterpart Anthony Albanese have spent recent days working on defence, trade and economic deals. Overnight, Melbourne rolled out the red carpet for the Indian leader at a massive community event attended by about 35,000 people at Marvel Stadium. A New South Wales man has been charged with making offensive social media posts directed towards a federal politician. The 53-year-old will face court in September. And more than 60 e-bikes and scooters have been seized and over 250 fines handed out in the first week of Queensland's e-mobility crackdown. Under new laws effective from July 1st, riders face hefty fines for drink riding, speeding and not wearing a seatbelt. Checking sport, France is the first team to qualify for the World Cup semi-finals, beating Morocco 2-0. Kylian Mbappe has moved back to the top of the Golden Boot standings. A massive turnaround from ladder leaders Fremantle last night after going goalless in the first half. Frio kicked 100 points in the second half to beat Sydney by 38 points. The Dockers now sit two games clear on top of the ladder. Tonight, North Melbourne takes on Collingwood. That's the latest. I'm Kiara Parker.
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7: Weather across Perth today, a little bit of rain sticking around, 19 degrees. It's going to be 7 overnight, 18 tomorrow, a bit of cloud. Sunday, sunny. Monday, sunny. All the way to Wednesday, sunny. And all the way up to 23 degrees by then.
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8: A new morning, right on time. It's Sunshine's Leah and Dan.
7: Good morning.
9: Good morning.
7: Good morning, good morning, good morning. It's Leah and Dan here with you. We are in the final countdown of term two for us.
9: Yes, that's right.
7: We got about an hour left with yous.
9: We're not counting it down.
7: I'm not counting it. I'm just saying, look, we've only got an hour left to hang out, okay? Yeah, it's like when you're a play date when you're a kid and you go, no, Mum's coming in 52 minutes.
9: Yes.
7: We need to build the fort.
9: Yeah, or you'd always want to run away or hide. Yeah. Quick, Mum's coming. Let's go hide somewhere or go down to the park and play.
7: Now this is my life. It's infuriating.
9: Oh, yeah.
7: It's like, all right, mate, time to go. No! Are you kidding me? Like,
9: you've been here for five hours. Get in the car.
7: Get in the car. We've got stuff to do.
9: Yeah.
7: We've got dinner to make. Mm-hmm. You need to have a shower. Oh, it's just...
9: Parenting.
7: You grow up and you realise, man, parenting.
9: Yeah.
7: Good job.
9: Yeah, totally. Good job, guys. Yeah, oh, it's more like, sorry, Mum.
7: Yeah, 100.
9: Sorry, Dad.
7: 100.
9: Yeah, I didn't realise. Thank you.
7: What a wild ride. What a wild ride it is, and what a wild ride this term has been, and what a wild ride this hour's going to be.
9: Oh, yeah, we got some best bits coming at ya, but first, here's Miley Cyrus. Ooh.

0: a Sunshine traffic update.
1: Hello family, this is Declan with the traffic. We just have some fog over the road in the metro area. Some of the roads affected include the Kwinana Freeway, Tonkin Highway, Roe Highway and the surrounding areas. There's some reduced visibility, so please switch your headlights on and ensure a safe braking distance, just to allow for some extra travel time as well. Taking another look at the freeways, southbound heavy from Hepburn Avenue to Woke Road, while northbound just slow from Anchortail Road through to Rowley Road. Drive safely and that's the latest from Main Roads.
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0: Jimmy McDonald. She left it in the river. Oh, no.
1: That was a good thing.
0: I wonder what it was.
1: No, it was a good thing that she left it in the river.
0: You ever lift anything in the river or the ocean?
1: I've not really swam in the river or the ocean, come to think of it.
0: Yeah, Leah doesn't like getting her hair wet. I lost a pair of sunglasses in the beach once.
1: Really?
0: Yeah, well, Emily dropped them in the beach and they were gone.
1: Oh, no.
0: Yeah.
1: Expensive?
0: Yep, not cheap. That's all right. They made their way to South Africa, I'm pretty sure. They just straight across.
1: Well, hopefully someone over there is enjoying them.
0: They went, oh, yeah, look at these. Oh, these are so, so cool, man. I love it. Speaking of people from South Africa / Zimbabwe, here's BT with Friday Morning Live. It is a Friday Morning Live time. We got our music director.
1: That's right.
0: Mr. Brendan Taylor.
1: How are you, Brendan?
2: I'm good.
1: Feels
2: I'm
1: weird
2: good.
1: To call you Brendan.
0: Yeah, Brendan.
1: BT.
0: Brendan.
2: It feels uncomfortable.
0: Are you like me when you get called Brendan, you feel like you're in trouble?
2: Just assume I've done something wrong.
0: Yeah. When I get Daniel, I'm in trouble. I'm in trouble. So people know you from, used to host Afternoons.
2: Yes.
0: And you are a music director and you're doing an incredible job with our music.
2: Thank you.
0: But lots of people might not know, but you play live.
2: Yeah.
0: You write. You are in a couple of cover bands, maybe?
2: A couple of tribute bands.
1: Yeah.
0: Tell us about it. Tell us about it.
2: It's not actually something I'm super... I think the tribute scene is a bit of a mess in Perth because it makes it hard for original musos. But I guess it's like the cover scene. But some friends, like, we really like Jimmy Eat World. So in 2021, it was 20th anniversary of their Bleed American album. And a bunch of us were just like, what if we just played the album through? and sold a whole bunch of tickets and... and then I was chatting to some friends probably around this time last year.
0: Yeah.
2: And we're like, they were just discussing how to like Creed. And one of the guys from church is kind of like just turned kind of 40.
0: Okay.
2: And he's like, I like Creed. And one of the guys is like 21.
0: Yeah.
2: And he's like, I like Creed. And I was like, you know what we should do?
1: Bringing generations together.
2: We should make
1: together.
2: A Creed tribute band.
0: A Creed tribute band.
1: Actually, BT, I saw a photo of you the other day. I don't know if I was meant to see it, but you performing.
0: I showed.
1: Do you want to talk about the sunnies you were wearing?
2: Well, we were on early. So there's four songs. There's four Creed songs people know, right?
1: Yes.
2: With Arms Wide Open, My Sacrifice and One Last Breath.
0: Yes.
2: So we just lent into the fact that, so we played early and it was still sunny outside.
1: Right.
2: And the lineup was a very 90s heavy kind of tribute show. So I was like, you know what? I'm just going to stop off at a servo. I'm going to buy a couple of, I'm going to buy a pair of these white sunnies.
0: Incredible.
2: And I'm going to chuck them on while we play. It was good fun.
1: You looked incredible.
2: It's just fun not to take stuff too seriously.
1: That's right.
0: And the hair spike and simultaneously swiped back.
2: Yeah, it was probably a bit more Offspring to it.
0: It was.
1: But the gel action was good.
0: It was
1: took me back to the 90s.
0: It was right and it felt good. And so you're going to play a cover. You're going to play an original. What are we doing first? We're going to do cover first?
1: Cover first, I think. Now, I haven't been told what the cover is.
0: Yeah,
1: Dan said
0: secret.
1: Yeah. I'm not allowed to know.
2: Should I just start playing it and then we'll kind of work it out together?
0: Yes,
1: I love that.
0: We absolutely should. All right, you are on Sunshine. It is Friday Morning Live. We have BT, our music director, in the studio playing his cover. You know, just take it away.

0: ready for that. I was like, not ready for that.
1: You didn't know you needed. You didn't know you needed a man, a full grown man with a husky voice singing "Call Me Maybe." You didn't know you needed that.
0: Was fantastic.
1: Oh, I felt good.
0: BT,
1: I feel,
0: you understood the assignment.
1: I feel like I was part of that. You know what I mean?
0: We were.
1: Get a good clap in there. Love that. Oh yeah, Susan from Stoneville. Yeah. So much better than the original. All right.
0: Yes,
1: well,
0: Susie.
1: All right. So, "Call Me Maybe," Carly Rae Jepsen, right there. "Happy Days." Why did you choose that?
2: Yes, I said yesterday, what should I do? Should I do an upbeat tune? And she said yes.
0: So naturally went to Carly Rae.
2: Yeah, I think we take stuff too, like, I think sometimes the cover thing is taken way too seriously. And and I think people try, and you and I talk about this a lot, Dan, about, like, something that's on socials a lot now is people grabbing a happy song and then lowering the vibe, finger-picking on, like, a nylon string guitar and kind of completely changing the vibe. And that's fun, and I think there's a lot of talent to that. But I also think it's fun to just, like...
1: have fun.
2: Yeah. Just do that.
1: It's so fun.

0: 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BC5409.
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0: a Sunshine traffic update.
1: Hello, Sunshine family. It's Grace with your traffic update. Some fog in the metro area. Roads affected do include the Kwinana Freeway, Tonkin Highway, Roe Highway and surrounding areas. Please switch your headlights on, ensure a safe braking distance and allow for extra travel time. Now to the freeway southbound, it is busy Warwick Road to Reed Highway. The northbound runs slow from Anketell Road to Rawley Road, but flowing into the city at the moment. Drive safely. That is the latest for Main Roads.
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4: Some stories may not be suitable for little ears.
5: Hello, I'm Kiara Parker. Pauline Hanson has hit out at the opposition leader after he claimed her party's policies would send Australia broke. Angus Taylor used a speech to accuse One Nation of having no credible plan to pay for its promises. Senator Hanson says the coalition should be working with, not against her party.
6: I'm very disappointed with this. Angus, I'm not your enemy. We both need to get rid of the Labor, the Greens government, that toxic government that's done so much damage to this country.
5: The United States and Iran have exchanged a fresh wave of strikes as tensions in the region escalate. Reid Butler reports.
7: The US and Iran exchanging fire for a second consecutive day, and they're stepping up those attacks. The US claims it struck more than 170 targets in Iran over the past 48 hours, including reportedly a railway bridge and an airport, as well as sites along the Iranian coast in an effort to lower the threat to commercial shipping in the Strait of Hormuz. Iran claims at least 14 people have been killed and has also fired back, attempting to hit American targets across the Gulf and in Jordan. Jordanian authorities reporting that Iranian missiles were intercepted in its airspace.
5: Gunmen have opened fire on a small family-owned Melbourne cafe this morning. Two men, aged 18 and 20, have been arrested over the drive-by shooting. Cafe owner Raymond Yacoub says he has no enemies and wonders if they got the wrong venue.
8: No clue, out of the blue. I have been here 18 years. I've never had issue.
5: The Telstra CEO has arrived back in Australia as the telco battles the fallout from this week's major outage. South Australian police are looking into whether a death in a regional hospital is connected to the issues reaching 000 during the meltdown. Vicky Brady is expected to address the media at some point today. Indian Prime Minister Narendra Modi will wrap up his visit to Australia with a major sporting announcement at the MCG today. Mr. Modi and counterpart Anthony Albanese have spent recent days working on defence, trade and economic deals. Overnight, Melbourne rolled out the red carpet for the Indian leader at a massive community event attended by about 35,000 people at Marvel Stadium. A New South Wales man has been charged with making offensive social media posts directed towards a federal politician. The 53-year-old will face court in September. And more than 60 e-bikes and scooters have been seized and over 250 fines handed out in the first week of Queensland's e-mobility crackdown. Under new laws effective from July 1st, riders face hefty fines for drink riding, speeding and not wearing a seatbelt. Checking sport, France is the first team to qualify for the World Cup semi-finals, beating Morocco 2-0. Kylian Mbappe has moved back to the top of the Golden Boot standings. A massive turnaround from ladder leaders Fremantle last night after going goalless in the first half. Frio kicked 100 points in the second half to beat Sydney by 38 points. The Dockers now sit two games clear on top of the ladder. Tonight, North Melbourne takes on Collingwood. That's the latest. I'm Kiara Parker.
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11: Weather across Perth today, a little bit of rain sticking around, 19 degrees. It's going to be 7 overnight, 18 tomorrow, a bit of cloud. Sunday, sunny. Monday, sunny. All the way to Wednesday, sunny. And all the way up to 23 degrees by then.
12: Life words. Reading from Proverbs chapter 4, verse 23. Above all else, guard your heart, for everything you do flows from it.
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14: Wherever today finds you. You're listening to Leah and Dan.
11: Hey, guys.
12: Leah and Dan here. Sunshine. That's right. This is a special edition of The Breakfast Show because it is school holidays and this is our last show for a little while. And by a little while, just next week, we're off.
11: Yeah, it's like it'd be five days really of you missing us.
12: Yeah.
11: Instead of the usual 2 days of missing us.
12: Yes, and then we'll be back.
11: And we'll be back Monday the 20th.
12: Fresh.
11: Ready to rock.
12: 6 a.m. Ready
11: go. I think I'm about to enter my juice era.
12: Really?
11: Yeah. I think I'm gonna become a juice guy.
12: Okay, so tell me about this. What kind of juices are we talking about?
11: I just figure it's time to embrace my true passion, which is health. And I think it's time to buy a juicer. Big old bag of carrots, some celery.
12: Okay, what else
11: apples,
12: is going in there?
11: Watermelon.
12: You definitely need apple.
11: Ginger.
12: You do need a
11: health.
12: bit of
11: I said, health is my passion.
12: Yep, ginger
11: and
12: for sure.
11: Maybe some kale.
12: No, kale had it time.
11: Is kale gone?
12: I mean, it's around.
11: Or spinach?
12: Spinach you could add in.
11: Iron, full iron.
12: You don't want to go too hard on the spinach.
11: No, you don't want to.
12: But just
11: that.
12: A little bit would
11: Maybe
12: be
11: some
12: fine.
11: Some pineapple. I don't know. Send me juice recipes, guys. 0429-985-985. You got a juicer? Hit us up.
12: You know what is the most overrated juice?
11: Protein powder.
12: For a breakfast in the morning? Orange.
11: Oh.
12: I dislike an orange juice with a breakfast meal.
11: But what kind of orange juice?
12: Any.
11: Because you can have like super average orange juice and then you can have banging orange juice.
12: Any of it. Even,
11: how do you feel about pulp?
12: Yeah.
11: Froth.
12: Yeah.
11: Love it.
12: No, get that out.
11: Nah, for it. It's a good
12: really?
11: Time. It's a great time.
12: Yeah, nah.
11: Love it.
12: All
11: I love pulp. I love orange juice.
12: In the morning, though?
11: Yep. Yeah, but also we all know that breakfast juice is the ultimate juice.
12: What's that?
11: Bit everything.
12: No, that...
11: Yeah, it's a thing.
12: No.
11: Go to a shop. Look it up.
12: No, that's the kind of juice that's like, well, what's in this?
11: Nah,
12: who knows?
11: For it. It's good time. It's good time. Let us know your juices. Let me know what's in your juice. Are you a juice guy? Are you a juice gal? 0429-985-985. I want to become a juicer and I would like to know the best juice recipes out there. Let us know. Hey, it's Ed Sheeran again.
14: See you tonight. Yay.

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0: Gonna be good. Taya. Love Taya. You're on Sunshine with Leah and Dan. And it is a special edition of The Breakfast Show for a little bit longer. And hey, we had some great chats over the term.
1: We did.
0: And so we are playing back some of our highlights, including this chat about
1: pun business names. Pun business names after Swim Shady. The company got sued by Slim Shady himself, Eminem. And I mean, really, if someone's going to get sued in this situation, it's probably Eminem, right? That
0: well,
1: company,
0: he didn't win.
1: The Chocolate Factory will get him, you know?
0: That's true. I didn't think about that.
1: Didn't think about that, did we? No. So he did not win his lawsuit against Swim Shady, the Australian beach shade company. And so I asked the family, what is the best pun business name you've ever seen? And I love a pun name.
0: You do?
1: It makes everything better.
0: You
1: makes
0: reckon?
1: Life better.
0: I mean, it's enjoyable to see, but
1: is
0: it really going to persuade your business? Like, you're going to actually take them up?
1: I don't know, Leah. If you had two Thai restaurants next to each other and one was called, like, you know, like Como Thai and the other one was called Titanic, which one are you going to?
0: I actually don't know. I don't know the name would get me, but I appreciate it all the same. We got a great text here from Rebecca in Warmbrush. She said, there used to be a hairdressers in the Byford area called Curl Up and Die.
1: Aggressive and clever. I like it. I like it. I like it. Kate in Mayland says she was overseas and she saw an Indian takeaway called Curried Away.
0: That's fun. I like that. I like that one a lot.
1: I dig that. I love that so much. And another one, great one from Matt here. He says, just interiors, but I guess it's like Justin.
0: Yes.
1: Interiors.
0: Clever. Very
1: Justin
0: clever.
1: Interiors.
0: There's
1: like
0: one in Cairns. I don't know if it still exists. This is years and years ago.
1: In Cairns, like in Queensland, Cairns?
0: In Queensland, sorry. Yeah, yeah. Called Walk Around the Clock.
1: Brilliant. I'm there.
0: I think takeaways, it works really well.
1: Yeah, I think food-related puns are always good. But then Ben from Shelley said a plumbing business called Liquid All Sorts.
0: Actually, there was a Queensland plumber that was called All Systems Go.
1: That's brilliant.
0: And I thought that was good.
1: See, I'm telling you, it's good business. What about a tree lopping service called Tree Wise Men?
0: That's very good.
1: As if you don't want to use them.
0: That one I would. Yes.
1: As if you don't want to use them.
0: Yeah.
1: I love it. I love it so much, guys. Keep these coming. 0429-985-985. What about someone that takes dogs for a walk? Harry Poppins. That's a good one.
0: That's pretty good.
1: That's a bit of a stretch.
0: Florist? Called Florist Gump. I don't know. I'd be buying my flowers from there.
1: I think you should. I think you're missing out on all kinds of things there. And then what about if you're a removalist?
0: Oh, yeah.
1: And you have a van. You could call yourself Jean-Claude Van Man.
0: Why Jean-Claude?
1: Jean-Claude Van Damme.
0: Oh.
1: Come on. Come on, mate. All right, clearly you're not the target market on that one. All right, Leah, what are people saying?
0: Oh, I need a trumpet, please. Welcoming first-time texter Neil from Maddington.
1: Yes, Neil.
0: Said a dog groomer's in Mullaloo is called Short Bark and Sides. Clever. I like
1: brilliant.
0: That.
1: If I had a dog, I would take it there purely because of the pun business name. Julie has said a Japanese restaurant called Miso Hungry in South Perth.
0: That's brilliant.
1: I love miso.
0: Yes.
1: And I love puns.
0: And Glenn in Embleton said a courier company I work for used to be called Quick Couriers.
1: That's
0: but
1: brilliant.
0: But a K-W-I-K.
1: I get it. It's funny. It's funny. It's good. Annette from Balladivers. This is her own family business. So her husband's business name, Making Bacon Electrical Service.
0: Yes.
1: Electrical with a surname. Bacon.
0: That
1: it's brilliant.
0: Is so good.
1: It's so good.
0: Yeah, I love that.
1: I love it. You got any more business names?
0: There's one in Queensland, actually a couple of Asian takeaway. There's Miami Rice.
1: Miami Rice
0: and
1: is great.
0: And Rice to Meet You.
1: Brilliant.
0: Which I love.
1: Anything, like a pun with like Wok Star or like Wok and Roll.
0: Yes.
1: Or like, you know, like even if it was Mexican and it was like, you know, Guac and Roll.
0: That's good. I like
1: That's
0: that.
1: That's funny. What about a cleaning service called Spruce Spring Clean?
0: Okay, that's pretty good.
1: I like it.
0: That's
1: like that
0: good.
1: One.
0: Yeah.
1: And then maybe you could also have one that turns like spaces in your house into lofts.
0: Yeah.
1: You could call it Loft in Space.
0: Okay, I like that one a lot.
1: I'm a big fan of
0: that. That one got me.
1: What about Planet of the Crepes?
0: No. I wouldn't want to eat there. No.

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1: Hello, Sunshine family. It's Grace with your traffic update. A crash on the Mitchell Freeway northbound after Loftus Street in West Leederville has the right lane closed by incident response. The traffic is heavy on the approach. Please allow for a safe merge. And a breakdown remains on the Kwinana Freeway northbound after Berrigan Drive. The vehicle in the right emergency lane has no major delays there. Please slow down and proceed with caution. And some fog does remain in the metro area affecting Kwinana Freeway, Tonkin Highway, Roe Highway and the surrounding areas. Please switch your headlights on and ensure a safe braking distance and drivers safely. That's the latest from Main Roads.
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2: Yes, you're on Sunshine with Leah and Dan. That brings us to a curtain call.
3: A close.
2: For the term.
3: That's right.
2: That's the credits.
3: Term two.
2: Roll them, baby.
3: Red curtains coming down. Yes. Velvet like.
2: House
3: very
2: lights.
3: Very heavy.
2: House lights coming up.
3: Slowly coming up.
2: Stage lights coming down.
3: They're going to blind you.
2: Yep.
3: But yeah.
2: No encore here, guys.
3: No encore. No.
2: We're not coming back. We're not coming back in 10 minutes.
3: We have to get out of here because I believe BT.
2: Yes, the big dog.
3: Is coming in next after news and sport.
2: Go.
3: But thank you for keeping us company this morning.
2: Yes.
3: We won't
2: all
3: be
2: term.
3: Here. Yes. We won't be here next week, but we are returning Monday, 6 a.m., 20th of July.
2: Bang. Bang.
3: Cannot wait.
2: What a term it's been, and cannot wait to be back on air on the 20th for term numero tres.
3: That's right. You're on Sunshine. This has been Leah and Dan. And remember, you are deeply loved by the one that matters most. We'll see you later. Bye.

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1: Some stories may not be suitable for little ears.
2: Hello, I'm Kiara Parker. The Telstra CEO says she returned from holiday to Australia as quickly as possible as the telco battles the fallout from this week's major outage. Vicky Brady has just faced the media to apologise.
3: We have let our customers and Australians down, and for that I am deeply sorry. I understand how much Australians rely on us to keep in touch, to work and stay safe. I also understand the broader impact on the community when services go down, from things like payments to transport.
2: South Australian police are looking into whether a death in a regional hospital is connected to the issues reaching 000 during the meltdown. Iran has put together a new plot to murder Donald Trump, according to American and Israeli intelligence. The exact details are unclear, but the US president has recently ordered another round of 90 airstrikes on Iran. Within the past day, Donald Trump suggested the regime wants to see him dead.
4: You know what? I may be gone too, because I'm their number one target. It's out all over the place. I'm their number one because they're scum.
2: Pauline Hanson is at war with Angus Taylor following claims by the opposition leader her party would send Australia broke. Mr Taylor has used a speech to warn One Nation has no credible plan to pay for its policies. Senator Hanson says the coalition needs to work with, not against her, to oust the Albanese government. Mr Taylor also refusing to back away from claims One Nation would blow up the joint.
5: So if I take this top four policies, and before we even get into the details, there's $1 trillion of spending there, which would raise interest rates on modest assumptions by 3%, raise inflation by 3%, cause a debt crisis. I mean, we need a serious plan to get out of the mess that Labor has taken us into.
2: Australia will continue its sports diplomacy, this time signing a major cricket deal with India. Prime Minister Anthony Albanese will make the announcement at the MCG today alongside his Indian counterpart Narendra Modi. Overnight, both leaders addressed a crowd of around 30,000 people at a community event at Marvel Stadium. A tech company headquartered in Sydney that builds online shopping platforms has collapsed into voluntary administration. Ultra Commerce owes more than $17 million to creditors. And a software issue has forced Nissan to recall 13,000 X-Trails, affecting models produced between 2022 and this year. Checking sport, France is the first team to qualify for the World Cup semi-finals, beating Morocco 2-0. France will now face the winner of tomorrow's clash between Spain and Belgium. The Dockers have stamped their authority with a remarkable 38-point win over Sydney last night, kicking 100 points in the second half after going goalless in the first half. Frio is now two wins clear on top of the ladder. And Olympic champion Kayleigh McEwen has withdrawn from the Glasgow Commonwealth Games with glandular fever. That's the latest. I'm Kiara Parker.
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1: Weather. Today's forecast is sunshine for your business. 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
2: Well, we are looking at a top 19 today. A little bit of rain around over the weekend, mostly sunny for your Saturday, and then a nice sunny 19 degrees on Sunday before we kick off next week with the 19 on Monday.
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What a way to start off your morning. Well, the morning's been around for a while, but your time with me, you're with BT here, hanging out on Sunshine. I'm with you for this morning. We're going to have a great time listening to songs like that one. DJ Otzi, Hey Baby, Austrian, huge hit around the world. Number one here, became the anthem of the World Cup back in 2002. If you remember, enjoying the World Cup now. How good were World Cup anthems? The Cup of Life was great. Waka Waka was great. That was great. So many cool tunes, but we got a whole bunch of cool tunes this hour. You're going to enjoy them. I'm going to enjoy them. It's just going to be a great Friday morning together. Here's some Lightning by The Afters.

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10: I've got so much to be thankful for. Look, I got a

Cyrus Frank there with Thankful. You're hanging out with BT here on this wonderful Friday morning. Glad we can be together listening to music and having a chat. And we're going to play a song now from 2000, released as part of an album on this day, 10th of July 2000. Coldplay released the album Parachutes, really launched them into what has become one of the biggest careers in music history. Big four songs from that album: Shiver, Trouble, Don't Panic, and of course the iconic song that is so synonymous with Coldplay. Let's have a listen to it. It's Yellow here on Sunshine.

0: a Sunshine traffic update.
1: Hello, Sunshine family. It's Grace with your traffic update. A crash on the Mitchell Freeway northbound after Loftus Street in West Leederville has the right lane closed by incident response. The traffic is heavy on the approach. Please allow for a safe merge. And a breakdown remains on the Kwinana Freeway northbound after Berrigan Drive. The vehicle in the right emergency lane has no major delays there. Please slow down and proceed with caution. And some fog does remain in the metro area affecting Kwinana Freeway, Tonkin Highway, Roe Highway and the surrounding areas. Please switch your headlights on and ensure a safe braking distance and drive safely. That's the latest from Main Roads.

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1: Well, this looks like good fun on the 15th of July. That's next Wednesday from 10 a.m. at Morling College. There is going to be a chance to get together with international speaker Paul Copan to ask this question: what does it mean to be human? In a world of algorithms and endless noise, this question really matters and is an important one. And this is a chance for university-age students and young adults who want to think deeply and ask questions, engage with this question: what does it mean to be human? So if that's something that tickles your fancy, if you're interested in that, you can head to our website sunshine.com.au for this and a whole bunch of other things going on in our city.

Well, that is Imagine Dragons with Believer from their 2017 album Evolve. Huge album, had that. It had Thunder on it as well, which was a massive tune. And then Whatever It Takes, arguably three of their biggest songs, following on from their other bonkers big album from 2015, Smoke.

Broken Mirrors, which had I Bet My Life on it, which was just a great song. Starting in 2012 with their first release, they're just an incredible band that has done so much in music and also so much good. Interesting band, because there always has to be one, right? There always has to be one band, particularly in rock and the pop rock world, that people just kind of pile on and don't like for whatever reason. And it was, you know, it's gone through everyone through the years. Creed had it for a while, Nickelback had it for a while, and it seems like it was handed to Imagine Dragons, but I think, you know, at the end of the day, they're writing great music, and they're hitting a genre, and they're doing it for a reason. And I think we can just enjoy music for what it is, instead of having to feel like we've got to gatekeep genres and say you're in or you're out because of they write some cool music and continue to do some cool stuff. Do Imagine Dragons. You're with BT here. We're hanging out together on Sunshine this morning, listening to great tunes, having a good chat, and here is a great tune that I'm a big fan of. It's Brooke Fraser, and this is a fantastic song to walk to. So if you've got to go anywhere, you've got headphones on,

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Billy Joel there. Tell Her About It from 1983, An Innocent Man. When was Glass Houses released? Was that before An Innocent Man, 1980? That's a great album. What's your favourite Billy Joel song? What's the best? Because I think you can say, like, definitively that Uptown Girl and Piano Man are up there, just in terms of pure nostalgia and importance to music and well-knownness. But I actually think Billy Joel has some really, really great underrated tunes that because maybe they were later on in his career or because they aren't so well known, they don't get as good a run. The 1989 album Stormfront, which has We Didn't Start the Fire on, that's probably one of his biggest songs as well. But there's a song on that called Down Easter Alexa, and that is a wonderful song about a boat and a captain of a boat. That's very good. 1973 Piano Man, the album, obviously huge album with Piano Man on it, but The Ballad of Billy the Kid from there is also good, and so is Travelin' Prayer. He plays a mouth harp, which is very fun, and it's just back when albums were really thought of in the way that side A and side B worked. It's just so cool. Starting on with Travelin' Prayer, that side one ends with The Ballad of Billy the Kid, and then the second side ends with Captain Jack. Very enjoyable album, very good stuff. You're hanging out with BT here on Sunshine. We're having a good time this morning, and speaking to someone who thinks a lot about the way that her music is created and the song she does. Here is the best example of a modern pop star who just thinks so hard about album track order in a world where that doesn't matter too much. Thinks about what she's going to put on the album, how she's going to write, how she's going to produce. Taylor Swift, and this one's from Toy Story 5, I Knew It, I Knew You.

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Lots bit of Justin Bieber there with Ghost. Fantastic song. Thanks for hanging out with me this hour. We are going to go to news and weather, and I'll be back. We'll keep enjoying some music together on this wonderful Friday morning. I've got some great throwback tunes as well as some cool new ones that we're going to enjoy. I'll see you very soon.

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2: Some stories may not be suitable for little ears.
3: Hello, I'm Kiara Parker. The Telstra boss says she is deeply sorry for this week's mass outage, but insists plant protocols were followed as the meltdown unfolded. Vicky Brady has rejected suggestions that job cuts are linked to the timekeeping glitch, which spread through the national network. She says the focus for now is making sure the network is stable and getting to the bottom of exactly what occurred.
4: We understand how much people rely on Telstra services, including the role we play in 000. So I would just reinforce our services are working as normal, particularly 000. We are seeing it work as normal, so people can have confidence.
3: The telco has confirmed it is assisting South Australian Police with investigations into whether there is any connection between the outage and one person's death. Australia's foreign minister says everyone wants a return to stability as the ceasefire between Iran and the United States breaks down. Iranian officials denounce the latest strikes by the US as a war crime and label the administration as evil. The United States says it hit 90 military targets in its latest round of action. Penny Wong says de-escalation is in everyone's interests.
5: People have been feeling it in the hip pocket, which is why we have been calling for some time, de-escalation, ceasefire. We want a return to stability. I think everybody wants a return to stability, and it's very disappointing to see at the moment this ceasefire is really fraying around the edges.
3: Pauline Hanson says she's not the enemy as opposition leader Angus Taylor launches a scathing attack against One Nation. He argues Senator Hanson's policies would send the country broke if her minor party ever won government. Mr. Taylor has been coming under pressure from some Liberal MPs to take a tougher approach against One Nation. In a social media statement, Senator Hanson says the criticism makes no sense.
6: I don't agree with you having a go at me and what I stand for. Let's work together. That's right. I keep saying it all the time. The people of Australia are crying out for change. Listen to the people, Angus, and work with me.
3: Two young men have been arrested over a drive-by shooting in Melbourne early this morning. Chilling CCTV shows the moment an Essendon cafe was sprayed with bullets. No one was inside at the time. And a Sydney man has been charged with making a bomb hoax targeting a foreign embassy in Australia. Federal police say a foreign law enforcement partner reported an online threat, which they allege was then linked to the 47-year-old. Checking sport, French star Kylian Mbappe is playing down the seriousness of an ankle injury picked up in the side's 2-0 World Cup quarterfinal win over Morocco. France in the final four for the third successive time. Sydney was dealt a brutal premiership reality check by Fremantle last night. The Dockers running out 38-point winners after going goalless in the first half. And Olympic champion Kayleigh McEwen says she's gutted to have to miss the Commonwealth Games after being diagnosed with glandular fever. That's the latest. I'm Kiara Parker.
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1: Today's forecast is sunshine for your business. 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
8: Well, we're looking at a top of 19 today. Showers easing, a little bit of rain, but not much around the traps. Tomorrow, looking like a mostly sunny way to kick off your weekend. 18 degrees. Sunday, 19 and sunny before we get into the new week with 19 degrees, no rain and sunny.
0: Life words.
8: Well, this one is from Zechariah 8, verse 4, and it says, "This is what the Lord Almighty says. Once again, men and women of ripe old age will sit in the streets of Jerusalem, each of them with cane in hand because of their age. The city streets will be filled with boys and girls playing there." And isn't that a fantastic promise from the Lord to his people as they are about to endure a whole bunch of tough things, that, hey, on the other side of that, you will live in a place of peace. There will be no battling. There will be nothing there that can take away, because people are living to a night.

0: age, kids can safely play out in the streets, and that is a promise he offers us. A promise of freedom and life, and life to its fullest. What a great promise that we have from our God.
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Gemini with She's Like a Comet. Good morning. You're hanging out with BT here on Sunshine. It is good to be with you, hanging out while Doug is away on holidays. A well-deserved holiday. How good's Doug? How great are his conversations? Just a fantastic time to spend during the school term, listening to him talking to people, finding out about what's going on in the world, what's going on in life, and how to live a great life. It's such a great privilege that we have a guy like Doug on our station who is able to spend time chatting and building up our community. It's just a wonderful thing. And we have a great hour of music here on Sunshine. We're going to chat about a band coming to Australia to tour their 25th year anniversary of a wonderful album. Not coming to Perth, but they are heading over to the East Coast, and probably worthwhile the trip if you like, and we'll play that very soon. We also have a great new one from Jordan St. Sire, a great new Christian tune, and we also have some other fun throwbacks for your 10 a.m. hour. Right now we're going to play, I guess this is a throwback, right? It is. It's a throwback. It's Backstreet Boys, As Long As You Love Me.

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1: Did you suffer from growing pains?
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2: 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Stop growing when I was a toddler. 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

you with BT here on Sunshine on this Friday morning. Almost halfway through the school holidays. Wherever you are, whatever you're doing, I hope you're having a great time. And I'm glad that we could be hanging out together, enjoying songs, enjoying just the wonderful place that we live in, Perth. What a great place. What a great city. So many cool things. I get to look outside and see nice big trees and green grass. It's just a wonderful place to be. And Jimmy Eat World might not think so, because they're doing a 25th anniversary tour of their album, Bleed American. And they are skipping Perth. They're going over east, but they are skipping Perth. But they're coming over in December, and I thought, in honour of them announcing that tour, why don't we listen to one of their biggest songs, iconic tune, over a billion streams, great message about not giving up and believing in yourself. It's The Middle here on Sunshine.

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1: 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And if you want the latest traffic updates, just pop over to mainroads.wa.gov.au. 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

That's Guy Sebastian with Maybe You with BT here on Sunshine. Hanging out with you this morning on a wonderful Friday. Glad we can be together. What does your Friday look like? 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Are you out and about, getting somewhere with the kids? Are you going to go have lunch with someone? Are you enjoying your time? Have you got time off? Are you still at work? Fascinated to know what your Friday looks like. For many, it is a school holidays, but for many others, it's just life as normal, right? It just means the roads are a little bit less busy trying to get into work, which is always nice, but it's good to be hanging out, whether you're in the car, whether you're in the office, whether you're at home, whether you got me in your headphones, whatever it is. It's great to listen to music together. It's great to chat. Here's some Blanca with I'm Yours.

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That's Taya there with For All My Life. You're with BT here on Sunshine. Before For All My Life, we had Lush Life from Zara Larsson, a song that's had a massive resurgence, was released a fair while ago and went okay, but certainly since the not even re-release, just the rediscovery, it's blown up and been massive and done very, very well. And that is always good news. I like it when songs get their due. There's been a bunch of them over the last few years that maybe they were released maybe at a bad time because someone else released and it was massive or something like that. And it comes back around thanks to streaming or thanks to social media or something. Maybe it's in a movie or a TV show and it just becomes massive. There's been a number of those over the last couple of years, which has been good to see. But here is a song that is massive because Noah Kahan is one of the biggest artists in the world, writing great songs that just are very relatable, right? Sing songs about stuff that we can relate to. And even though we don't all have American cars, the sentiment of this song about being excited when someone you trust comes through for you, you know, that's something that's real, something we can relate to. So enjoy some American cars by Noah Kahan here on Sunshine.

Those American Cars from Noah Kahan. That'll do us for this hour. I'll be back again next hour. We're going to have some fun. We're going to play a little game. We're going to try and guess what links a bunch of songs together. I'm going to play four songs, see if you can figure out. That's coming up next hour after news and weather. I'll see you soon.

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1: Some stories may not be suitable for little ears.
2: Hello, I'm Toby Goff. Veteran broadcaster and former Senator Darren Hinch has died at age 82. The man known as the Human Headline had been navigating health battles in recent years. Hinch made his mark in newspapers before moving into radio, where he dominated the airwaves in Melbourne and on Sydney's 2GB. He also spent time in jail after naming a convicted pedophile on air. The deadly H5N1 bird flu has been detected in a native Australian bird for the first time. CSIRO testing has confirmed the great

0: Agriculture Minister Julie Collins says the bird was sharing a coastal range with infected migratory birds at the Robe Marina in South Australia.
1: Our scientists are undertaking further work to establish the potential pathway that resulted in the Australian seabird's infection. What we do know is that this is a coastal seabird that has an overlapping coastal range with migratory seabirds that have previously tested positive for H5.
0: The opening game of this summer's Big Bash cricket season will be played in India for the first time. The Prime Minister is holding talks with his Indian counterpart at the MCG alongside sporting legends and current players. The T20 match between the Melbourne Renegades and Perth Scorchers will be taking place in Chennai. Anthony Albanese says an event to boost Australian investment will run alongside the fixture.
2: It will kick off a week-long G'day Namaste Festival of Australian Sport, Culture and Business Engagement. There will be a senior business delegation led by the Business Council of Australia.
0: Federal police have charged a Sydney man accused of making a fake bomb threat to a foreign embassy in Australia. Detectives allege they have linked the 47-year-old man to an online threat reported by a foreign enforcement partner. Concerns have been raised about artificial intelligence being used in the medical research field. A study from the Queensland University of Technology finding some models used to predict stroke and diabetes risk may be inaccurate. Lead author Alexander Gibson says the AI may be using dodgy data.
3: What I sort of tend to see is AI cowboys out in the research world. So they're finding some data, not doing quality checks on the data.
0: Also making news, Welsh pop star Bonnie Tyler is being remembered as a legendary singer following her death at 75.
4: Checking sport, French star Kylian Mbappe is playing down the seriousness of an ankle injury picked up in the side's 2-0 World Cup quarterfinal win over Morocco. France in the final four for the third successive time. Sydney was dealt a brutal premiership reality check by Fremantle last night. The Dockers running out 38-point winners after going goalless in the first half. And Olympic champion Kayleigh McEwen says she's gutted to have to miss the Commonwealth Games after being diagnosed with glandular fever. That's the latest. I'm Kiara Parker.
5: That was the Sunshine Sports Update.
6: Weather.
7: Well, looking at a top of 19 for the rest of today. Tomorrow, 18 and mostly sunny. Your Sunday, a nice sunny day. 19 degrees with a low of 7 before you get pretty much the same rolling into the next week. Monday, 19 with a low of 7 and Tuesday, 21 with a low of 7. A sunny week ahead, well, at least first half.
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7: This one's from Romans 8, verse 35. It says this: can anything separate us from the love of Christ? Can trouble, suffering, and hard times, or hunger and nakedness, or danger and death? No, and that's the answer Paul gives throughout all of his letters continuously, that the love and grace of Jesus Christ is the strongest thing. And it's true today in 2026 as it was back then when he's writing in a different time and context. The truth, the timeless truth, that Christ's love is for you. I hope that's something you can know this morning and really grab onto. The week you've had, good or bad, up and down, whatever it might be, Christ's love for you is not based on any of that or anything you do. He loves you.
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That is Beyonce with Single Ladies, huge song from one of the biggest artists of all time. Records right way back when. Huge. Just starting out in, well, not even starting out in 2003. Beyonce starting out in 2003 as a solo artist with Dangerously in Love, which launched her into superstardom. That album, obviously, with Crazy in Love and Baby Boy on it. But before that, in Destiny's Child, releasing a number of albums in quite a short space of time, right? They were kind of there for a good time, not a long time. 98, 99 and 2001. Three albums, all very, very good, all very important. Culturally, got to be one of the most important musicians over the last 30 or 40 years, right? You'd put her in the top 10, probably even top 5. Iconic artist with incredible songs. You're hanging out with BT here on Sunshine. We are enjoying a wonderful Friday, and my son will be very chuffed to hear this song. We've got some Demons from Josiah Queen. Oh,

Don't Look Back in Anger there from Oasis, a classic song that just finishes and doesn't say what it said the other times. Don't Look Back in Anger, I heard you say, you're waiting for it, just finishes with Don't Look Back in Anger and then it's done. Sort of like We're the Champions, where Freddie just says, no time for losers because we are the champions, we don't get that of the world to finish the song. James Blunt does it in Bonfire Heart as well. It's a classic trope that makes me a little bit frustrated because I'd like it to just finish well, not hang. Doesn't really matter. I still love the songs. Can you think of any? 0429 985 985. Let me know what song finishes without the fulfilling the phrase. It just ends. You're with BT here. We're hanging out. We're listening to music. I'm going to play a game now. I'm going to play four songs over the next little while. They're all going to be in a row, and you need to tell me what links them all. This is the first one by Matt Corby.

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Mark Hone there with Walking in Memphis from 1991. What a great tune. We're in the middle of working out what four songs are connected together by. So we've had Resolution by Matt Corby. We've had Walking in Memphis by Mark Conn. Now we've got another tune. There's two songs left. See if you can figure them out. If you figure it out, 0429-985-985. What connects these four songs together? Resolution by Matt Corby. We've had Mark Conn with Walking in Memphis. And now we've got Luke Combs with Fast Car here on Sunshine.

0: a Sunshine traffic update.
1: Good afternoon. This is the Briong Tonkin Highway heading southbound before Dunruth Drive in Perth Airport. Trucks trapped in the centre lane but not causing any congestion. And an emergency works on Reed Highway heading eastbound at Alton Road in Bennett Spring. Left lane is closed and speed reduction in place. Looking at the freeways, Mitchell is travelling well. Kunar heading northbound is low at Thomas Road, Rowley Road. And southbound speeds at Armadale Road, Russell Road. Drive safely and as the latest on main roads.

John Farnham with Have a Little Faith in Us. That wraps up the four songs that had a link. Text in 0429 985 985 if you know the link between Resolution by Matt Corby, Walking in Memphis by Mark Cohn. We got Fast Car by Luke Combs, and then we had Have a Little Faith in Us by John Farnham. What connects those four songs together? What is the link for those four songs? Let me know. 0429 985 985, and I'll let you know what the answer was when we get out of some Switchfoot Meant to Live.

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5: Hi, it's Bruce Robinson here from The Fathering Project, and I'd like to talk to you today about helping your daughters feel beautiful. The signals that girls get concerning their beauty when they're young can have a lifelong influence on whether they ever see themselves as beautiful or ugly, and fathers have a major influence on that. When she gets to the age when she looks in the mirror and says, "Mirror, mirror on the wall, am I beautiful at all?" Dads are that first mirror. The media has a profound effect, of course, on how girls feel about themselves and whether they match the perfect images. So it becomes very important for dads and father figures to understand how important it is to tell a girl she's beautiful, and not just beautiful on the outside, but on the inside. There's a beautiful scene in the movie Little Miss Sunshine where a dorky girl is going to a beauty contest. She says to her grandpa, "Am I pretty?" He says, "Olive, you're the most beautiful girl in the whole world." "Ah, grandpa, you're just saying that." "No, Olive, I'm madly in love with you, and it's not because of your brains and personality, it's because you're beautiful inside and out." If you'd like more information, ideas, or tips on this subject, just Google The Fathering Project.

Mariah Carey with Emotions. Fantastic song from a fantastic artist. All time, incredible voice. Easily one of the top three in pop music ever. Such a range. So good. You're with BT here on Sunshine. We played a little game earlier. I played four songs and told you to link them. The songs were Revolution by Matt Corby, Walking in Memphis by Mark Cohn, Fast Cars by Luke Combs, and then finally we had some Johnny Farnham and Have a Little Faith in Us. And thanks for texting in 0429-985-985 for those who did. And the connection between those four songs, the first name of those four artists were the gospel writers Matthew, Mark, Luke and John. Good opportunity for me to play four fun songs and link them together. Thanks for playing. Here's some Traveling Wilburys with Handle With Care.

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Joseph O'Brien with Take Your Time with BT here on Sunshine. Thanks for hanging out with me today. That'll do me for this Friday. An awesome afternoon lined up for you, so stick around and have a good time with that. Enjoy your weekend, enjoy the rest of your school holidays, and I'll see you another time. Here's some Bruno Mars to take you through the news and weather.

0: spread through the national network. She says the focus for now is making sure the network is stable and getting to the bottom of exactly what occurred. Data shows more people have been meeting their recommended serves of lean meat and alternative foods than 10 years prior. ABS figures show nearly two-thirds of intake was eating meats, poultry, with other sources coming from eggs, nuts and seeds as well as fish. The Bureau's Sarashka Maharaj says around a quarter met the recommendations of grain and cereals and fruits.
1: And a quarter of grains and cereals consumed came from whole grain or high-fibre varieties. And more than half, or 58.2% of fruit sales, came from fresh, frozen or canned fruit, which are the preferred sources recommended in the guidelines.
0: And a software issue has forced the recall of 13,000 Nissan X-Trail models. Checking sports, Simon Goodwin is the latest big name to turn down an approach from Essendon as the club builds a shortlist of coaching candidates. The Melbourne Premiership coach is happy to remain in his assistant role with the Swans. West Coast Eagles have signed midfielder Elijah Hewitt on a four-year contract extension, keeping him at the club until the end of 2030. And at Wimbledon, all Aussie pair Mark Polmans and Storm Hunter lost the mixed doubles final in three sets. I'm Toby Goff. That is the very latest.
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4: Weather.
5: Although a wet start to the day, what's left of the showers will disappear and give us a cloudy but fine day tomorrow. A top of 18 after a low of 7. Sunday, 7 degrees the minimum, 18 the max, also cloudy but fine. And then Monday, 19 sunny. Tuesday, 21 degrees, sunshine and blue skies.
4: Life words.
5: Reading from Matthew chapter 7, verse 8 this hour. 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Knock and the door will be opened for you. 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And the door will be opened for everyone who knocks.
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Justin Timberlake, Can't Stop the Feeling here at Sunshine, and Britt Nicole kicking off the hour. It is Arvos with Lockie on your Friday. Happy Friday to you. Can't believe we're at the back end of the week already. First week of the school holidays have been pretty good, actually. Some nice weather, which we have got some more to come. We'll jump into that a bit later. Hey, what have you been up to? Anything exciting? Jump on the text line. Let me know what's been keeping you busy this week. What have the kids been up to? Have you been able to entertain them well? We will jump into the Sunshine calendar in just a moment. There's an event coming up next week for years 1 to 6. That might be of interest. In fact, there's a couple in the Sunshine calendar worth checking out at your leisure at sunshine.com.au. But as I say, we'll do that in just a moment. Straight after this one, as we keep the music going with the Backstreet Boys, Larger Than Life, right here at Sunshine. Wow.

0: if it's happening in Perth, it's in the Sunshine Calendar.
1: This one happening in the back end of the school holidays, Monday the 20th of July, and it's for the primary age kids. It's a Jungle Adventure Day of Fun. 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
6: It is Arvo's with Lockie here at Sunshine. Happy Friday to you. I hope you are having a wonderful afternoon, winding down towards a nice weekend. We'll check out the details of the weather at the back end of what is this hour's 5-song set. It is definitely a weekend soundtrack. We've got Christine Arnoux having a party, the Justice Crew, Kylie Minogue, some Yazoo from the 80s, and this one to kick us off from Becky Hill and David Guetta.

0: a Sunshine traffic update.
1: Good afternoon. There's an emergency works on Reed Highway heading eastbound at Alton Road in Bennett Spring. Left lane is closed and speed reduction in place. Look at the freeways. Mitchell is travelling well. Quinnan heading northbound is at Thomas Road, Rowley Road. And southbound is busy at Armadale Road, Russell Road. And just a reminder, North Bridge Tunnel will be closed tonight. From 8:30 p.m. to 5 a.m. tomorrow morning, please plan ahead to avoid delays. Drive safely and isolate us on main roads.

0: Christine Arnoux with an invitation to her party, wrapping up this hour's five-song set, which definitely has a weekend vibe. The Justice Crew, Kylie, some Yazoo, and Becky Hill with David Guetta to kick it off. It is Arvos with Lockie. A pleasure hanging out with you today, cranking out some tunes and enjoying what is going to be a beautiful weekend up ahead. How am I enjoying that already? I'm looking forward to it. That's how I'm doing it. So Saturday, we've got 19 degrees, looking fine with a bit of cloud after a low of 8 tonight. Sunday, a 7-degree minimum, max of 19, also fine but cloudy. Monday, fine, sunny and 20 degrees. And Tuesday, 23 degrees, sunshine and blue skies. As far as school holiday weather, in the middle of winter, you can't complain with that, can you? So make sure you get out there and enjoy it. And stay right here at Sunshine. We're going to take a very quick break to get back to the Goo Goo Dolls, Lauren Daigle. And if you are someone who is looking around at the world going, what is going on? There is a Sunshine calendar event that I recommend you get along to. We'll jump into that in just a few minutes as well.
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Sadie Hawkins Dance. That's Reliant K here at Sunshine on your Friday afternoon. It is Lockie keeping you company. Hope you are well. Lunch break going nicely. Did you have something tasty? I hope so. I'm looking forward to doing that myself very soon. Right now, though, we've got the new sport and weather coming up straight after Mr. Peter Blakely.

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1: Some stories may not be suitable for little ears.
2: Hello, I'm Toby Goff. Darren Hinch is being remembered as a man who led an extraordinary life following his death at age 82. The man known as the Human Headline had been navigating health battles in recent years. Hinch made his mark in newspapers before moving into radio and hosting his own show on television. Entertainment reporter Peter Ford says he'll be missed.
3: And Darren, of course, one of the stalwarts of the Australian media scene for decades. I'm sure many people know that in the last, or maybe 18 months, 2 years, his health hasn't been so good. That was an extraordinary life and career.
2: Hinch also spent time in jail after naming a convicted pedophile and campaigned on child protection as a federal senator. A greater crested tern has become Australia's first native bird to test positive for the highly contagious H5 bird flu. The animal was found dead on a beach in South Australia after contracting the virus from infected migratory birds in the same area. Despite the nation's number of confirmed cases rising to 12, Federal Agriculture Minister Julie Collins says the risk to human health remains low.
4: There is still no evidence of any mass mortalities due to the H5 bird flu, nor is there any evidence of spread to other animal productions or populations at this time. There is no evidence currently of any infection in our poultry or agriculture system.
2: The Telstra boss says she's deeply sorry for the mass outage, but insists planned protocols were followed as the meltdown unfolded. Vicky Brady has rejected suggestions that job cuts are linked to the timekeeping glitch, which spread through the national network. She says the focus for now is making sure the network is stable and getting to the bottom of exactly what occurred. Data shows more people have been meeting their recommended serves of lean meat and alternative foods than 10 years prior. ABS figures show nearly two-thirds of intake was eating meats, poultry, with other sources coming from eggs, nuts and seeds, as well as fish. The Bureau's Sarashka Maharaj says around a quarter met the recommendations of grain and cereals and fruits.
5: And a quarter of grains and cereals consumed came from whole grains.

0: list of coaching candidates. The Melbourne Premiership coach is happy to remain in his assistant role with the Swans. West Coast Eagles have signed midfielder Elijah Hewitt on a four-year contract extension, keeping him at the club until the end of 2030. And at Wimbledon, All-Aussie pair Mark Polmans and Storm Hunter lost the mixed doubles final in three sets. I'm Toby Goff. That is the very latest.
1: That was the Sunshine Sport Update.
2: Weather.
1: The weekend ahead looking pretty sweet, actually. A low of 7 tonight, a top of 18 tomorrow, but fine. A little bit of cloud rolling in. Also Sunday, 18 degrees with some cloud, but fine. Into Monday, sunny, blue skies and 19 degrees. Even better on Tuesday with a top of 21, looking sensational. Wednesday, 23, a bit of cloud. We may see the rain return on Thursday.
3: Life words. Matthew chapter 6, verses 31 and 32, our life words this hour. Don't worry and ask yourselves, will we have anything to eat? Will we have anything to drink? Will we have any clothes to wear? Only people who don't know God are always worrying about such things. Your Father in heaven knows that you have need of all of these.
2: Sunshine. Wholeheartedly connected. Hello.

That is Panao bringing the solid gold to your Friday afternoon here at Sunshine with some Ronan Keating to kick off the hour. It is Arvos with Lockie. Thank you for joining me today. Hope you've had a great week and we are looking forward to a pretty nice weekend, actually. I'll jump into the weather details a bit later on. For now, I would love to just step back in time, jumping into the DeLorean, the time machine from Back to the Future, by the way, if you don't know what that means, and head back to Optus Stadium last night for the most incredible game of football you will ever witness. You'll ever read about, see, just history-making football. That's exactly what it was. So it's a game that my family and some friends of ours, we go together every single year, Frio versus Sydney. They bleed red and white. We are Purple Army. And we got there a bit early, looked up a few rows behind us, and there's Dan from breakfast, of course, with his boy Archer. They're in the red and white, and they're ready to go. So I'll get up there, you know, have a bit of a laugh. We're going to take this one from you boys. And by the end of the first quarter, I'm not so confident. And the confidence, I think, of anyone in Purple was depleting, to say the least. By the time halftime comes around, it is just woeful. The atmosphere is dense. It's thick. You can feel it. Something's not right. 11 points, no goals in the first half. I don't think we've ever done that before. I don't think we've ever gone goalless before in the full first half. Needless to say, I don't think anyone's ever turned around an 11-point first half to win the game. What ensued from that point on was nothing short of just a great redemption story, but showing the worth of any team that can just lift themselves out of that mess and turn a 11-point first half into a 111-point victory at the back end. Incredible. And needless to say, the history books actually show that a 100-point second half is the highest score in that back half of any VFL, AFL game in history. So, look, I know I'm harping on about it, but it's worth it because it's been a lot of years as a Freo supporter that emotional roller coaster, and last night was probably the biggest range of roller coaster ride you've ever been on. But to come away with a victory, we are very happy. The Purple Army is very overjoyed, looking forward to maybe, just maybe, 2026 being our year. One of those cups in the trophy room, that would be awesome, wouldn't it? Hey, whatever you're up to today, though, it is a pleasure, and we have got the victory, regardless of what's happening in the football. Jesus is our victory, and that's the most important thing. Hey, let's get back into the music. We've got some Brandon Heath around the corner, highly favoured, bit of Tears for Fears right now, and I'm going to jump into the Sunshine Calendar, a great event for the kids between years 1 and 6. It's coming up next week, so we'll jump into that straight after this one. Everybody Wants to Rule the World, right here on Arvos with Lockie.

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1: School holidays upon us again, and the Superhero Academy Kids Holiday Fun Program is happening. 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The Ninja Academy will actually include action-packed workshops where kids will train like real ninjas through an exciting warrior-style obstacle course. They are going to build balance, speed, agility, coordination, confidence and teamwork whilst actually tackling some really fun challenges designed to develop superhero skills. 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There are the Jelly Kelly Entertainers, strength heroes, glitter tattoos, bouncy castles and more. 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
11: It is Arvos with Lockie here at Sunshine on this fantastic Friday. Hope yours is going well. Some nice weather for the weekend. We'll jump into that at the back end of what is our five-song set this hour. Looking forward to Sasina, some Beyonce and Jay-Z. We've got the All Saints in here. A bit of Miles Smith. And to kick us off, we're going to shake it off with Taylor Swift.

0: Sunshine Traffic Update.
1: Good afternoon, family of a pothole. Albany Highway heading southbound at Fremantle Road in Mainton. The centre lane is affected there. No traffic lasers, please drive with caution. We've also got a breakdown Leach Highway eastbound at Olong Road in Welshpool. Vehicle in the left emergency lane. No traffic lasers.

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0: Ever Ever. That is the All Saints here at Sunshine, wrapping up this hour's five song set. Beyonce and Jay-Z in there, Sasina, Miles Smith and Taylor Swift shaking it off to kick it off. It is Arvos with Lockie. Thank you for your company on this Friday afternoon. Hope yours is going well as we look towards quite a nice weekend, and week two of the school holidays looking pretty good too. So dropping to 7 degrees tonight. We have got some cloud around, but it's going to be fine, and 18 tomorrow. Sunday almost identical, low of 7, max of 18, fine but cloudy. Monday, sunny, blue skies and 19. Tuesday, sunshine, fresh air, blue skies and a top of 21. Not so sure about the fresh air. We'll see how we go. Wednesday, 23 degrees, fine. Little bit of cloud coming in. We may see the rain return on Thursday, but hey, the next few days are looking fantastic. Make sure you get out there and soak it up. Absolutely stellar weather here in the middle of winter in Perth. And we have got some stellar music just around the corner here on your Friday afternoon. A bit of Harry Styles and We Are Messengers, and we might dive into the Sunshine Calendar, a event for anyone that's kind of considering getting fit and meeting some nice people on the journey. It is a Zumba class, and it's absolutely free. Worth sticking around for right here on Arvos with Lockie.
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guys. Sebastian getting it done here on your Friday afternoon at Sunshine. It is Lockie keeping you company. Thank you so much for yours. And, of course, getting it done like Fremantle last night. Yes, I am going to harp on about it. But I promise you, the last time this afternoon, it's worth celebrating. It was just an awesome win. And I have to say, I've met many people through the season, and it seems every time I meet someone, they have booked their flights, their tickets, their accommodation earlier and earlier in this season. Now, going back to the game with Geelong a few weeks back, I was invited by some friends to a corporate suite and hanging out with some pretty cool people. There was a guy sitting next to me who is an anaesthetist, and he earlier this year, like a few weeks into the season, booked a charter flight for 12 people. He had 12 tickets and accommodation, everything taken care of. We're talking 3 or 4 weeks into the season, already catered for. And he said, look, I've still got 3 remaining spots. Are you interested? And I kind of asked the question with tongue in cheek, what's it going to cost? I won't tell you, but it was astronomical. Needless to say, I'm not going, but it was nice to be invited anyway, so I'm thankful for that. But what a foresight to book a flight, a charter flight, accommodation and tickets and everything for 12 people just on that whim that Fremantle were going to get through. And I think it's a safe thing to say that we are going to get there. Looking forward to it, whatever the case. Have you booked tickets? Have you booked accommodation, flights, etc.? Love to hear from you. Jump on the text line, let us know. New sport and weather is just around the corner, straight after this one from Farnsey. And coming up next hour, let me tell you, the playlist is probably the best so far. It is a Friday afternoon, so we're going to crank out some great tunes. Stick around right here at Sunshine.

0: update.
1: Some stories may not be suitable for little ears.
2: Hello, I'm Toby Goff. The federal government says Telstra needs to face the music over its network outage, which knocked out 000 calls. The telco says the issue has now been resolved and welfare checks have been conducted on hundreds of customers. The government has confirmed no one died following the 000 failure. Communications Minister Annika Wells says she expects Telstra to cooperate with a federal inquiry.
3: The last few days have been really difficult for many Australians, and now that Telstra has resolved its outage, it is time for Telstra to face the music. Telstra has a lot of questions to answer. We need to get to the bottom of what happened. We need to understand how to prevent it from happening again.
2: For the first time, a native species has been confirmed to have contracted the deadly H5 bird flu. The greater crested tern was found dead in South Australia in a coastal area frequented by migratory species which have previously tested positive for the virus. The human deadline, Darren Hinch, has died at the age of 82 after several years battling illness. Hinch had a lengthy media career with several broadcast outlets, served multiple jail terms related to his reporting on pedophiles and murderers, and spent time as a senator after launching his own political party in 2015. Entertainment reporter Peter Ford says, above all, Hinch was always a showman.
4: You know, he was the theatre of it all that he brought to it, whether that was in newspapers or whether it was on radio or television. All of those things he had enormous success in. And, you know, it's a life and career that absolutely is worth celebrating.
2: A Big Bash game will be played in India, marking the first time a foreign cricket league will stage a match in the country. The Prime Minister made the announcement at the MCG as his Indian counterpart, Narendra Modi, wraps up his two-day visit to Melbourne. An Australian trade event will run alongside the games, with both countries agreeing to deepen cooperation on major sporting events. Two-thirds of Australians have seen or been a victim of racism in the workplace. The Australian Institute of Health and Safety is calling on governments to change workplace health and safety laws to better protect employees. Also making news, Border Force has confirmed a worldwide technical glitch is causing boarding delays across international airports. The problem is related to a third-party provider and affects the airline's passenger processing and security. Checking sport, Flynn Riley will make his debut for Carlton tomorrow night, replacing ruck Mark Pitney after he suffered a minor hamstring strain. The 22-year-old becomes the Blues' sixth debutant this season. The Blues take on Hawthorn at the MCG. Simon Goodwin is the latest big name to turn down an approach from Essendon as the club builds a shortlist of coaching candidates. And Cruz Hewitt has qualified for the semi-finals of the Wimbledon boys after a straight sets win. I'm Toby Goff. That is the very latest.
5: That was the Sunshine Sports Update.
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7: Although a wet start to the day, what's left of the showers will disappear and give us a cloudy but fine day tomorrow. A top of 18 after a

It's going to be okay. Forrest Frank here at Sunshine with George Ezra kicking off the hour. It is Arvo's with the Lockie. Thank you so much for joining me today. Hope you're having a great week. Your Friday afternoon's going nicely and heading into a glorious weekend. I'll bring you the details from the weather department a bit later on. For now, we have got a five-song set around the corner with a Friday feel. That's the way we do it. I just want to jump into a track briefly, though, from one Bonnie Tyler, celebrating and commemorating. Unfortunately, the singer passed away sadly last night, or yesterday afternoon our time, at age 75. Now, she was still writing music, still touring, and released a single even back in March this year, so not that long ago. And this whole year, in fact, was booked up with tours and concerts around the world. And sadly, after a short, unexpected illness, she did pass yesterday, as I say, at age 75. She brought us some great tunes, one particular in the 80s, Holding Out for a Hero, that was huge because of, it got great airplay, but it was used in a commercial in the States for a men's fragrance. And back in the day where streaming wasn't there, YouTube and social media didn't exist, to get a song out had to be through radio and, of course, by people purchasing it on cassette or on vinyl. I think CDs were just coming into play. But because this song was used in a commercial, it gained huge popularity. So that's what took it to the next level compared to what else was happening around that time. But this track is her most famous one, and it is so well written. It's an emotional heart string puller without a doubt. And for anyone that was a teenager when this song was released, I was probably not quite there yet, but I'm sure you went through some emotional roller coasters just listening to this song. It is really powerful, and as I say, very well written indeed. Bonnie Tyler, 1951 to the 8th of July 2026. May she rest in peace. Condolences to her family. This is Total Eclipse of the Heart, right here at Sunshine.

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1: 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It's a walk for destiny. 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
5: It is Arvos with Lockie here at Sunshine, a Friday afternoon, and we are jumping into this hour's five-song set. It is an absolute ripper. Nathaniel in here, Raven Lene. We've got the Soup Dragons, I'm Free, Kelly Clarkson. And to kick it off, I reckon this is one of the greatest collaborations of the 80s. Barnsley and Tina Turner, simply the best. Right here at Sunshine.

0: a Sunshine traffic update.
1: Good afternoon, family. The pothole Albany Highway heading southbound at Fremantle Road in Mainton. The centre lane is affected there. No traffic delays, just please drive with caution. We've also got a breakdown Leach Highway eastbound at Orang Road in Welshpool. Vehicle in the left emergency lane. No traffic delays, just drive with caution there as well. And finally, some emergency works. Reed Highway eastbound at Altone Road in Bennett Springs. The left lane is closed. Speed is reduced to 40 k's. No major delays, just exercise caution. Drive safely. That's the latest from Main Roads.

0: Nathaniel Living Louder here at Sunshine to wrap up this hour's five-song set. Raven Lanae in there, the Soup Dragons, Kelly Clarkson, and we kicked it off with that great duet of Jimmy Barnes and Tina Turner. How good is that? It is Arvos with Lockie. Thank you for your company today. Hope you are well. Friday afternoon going nicely and heading into the weekend. The weather not looking too bad either. A low tonight of 7 degrees, a max of 18 tomorrow. A bit of cloud, but it's going to be fine. And then Sunday, very much a mirror image. 7 the low, 18 the max, cloudy and fine. Monday, 19 and sunny. Tuesday, 21 and sunny. Wednesday, 23, fine, a little bit of cloud. And then Thursday, we may see the rain return with a top of 24 degrees. But for now, as far as the second week of the school holidays is going, absolutely awesome weather. Get out there and soak it up. And if you're looking for stuff to do, don't forget the Sunshine Calendar is available to you. It's free and it's online at sunshine.com.au. We're going to jump in there in about 4 minutes' time, in actual fact, to check out a local event after a short break and some Donna Lewis right here on Arvos with Lockie.
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1: I don't know anyone that doesn't love a good fair, so why not get along to the 47th annual Lawarra Catholic Primary School Fair? 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

That is Dido saying thank you here at Sunshine on your Friday afternoon, and it is Lockie in the studio also saying thank you for your company as we get very close to the back end. It's been a pleasure hanging out with you today and throughout the week. Looking forward to catching up with you over the weekend. I'll be back also on Monday for brekkie next week too, second week of the school holidays. For now, Ace has got you covered after the new sport and weather. Have yourself a great Friday afternoon. Stay safe, stay blessed, and remember, you are loved more than you will ever know by the one who created you with a plan and a purpose.

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1: Some stories may not be suitable for little ears.
2: Hello, I'm Toby Goff. Police in South Australia have confirmed a woman's death during the Telstra outage was not the result of a network failure. The woman's partner found her unresponsive and used his Telstra phone to contact a neighbour with medical experience, who assessed her and successfully called 000. The woman was taken to hospital via ambulance, where she died several hours later. Meanwhile, the Telstra boss says she's deeply sorry for the mass outage, but insists planned protocols were followed as the meltdown unfolded. Vicky Brady has rejected suggestions that job cuts are linked to the timekeeping glitch, which spread through the national network. She says the focus for now is making sure the network is stable and getting to the bottom of exactly what occurred.
3: We understand how much people rely on Telstra services, including the role we play in 000. So I would just reinforce our services are working as normal, particularly 000. We are seeing it work as normal, so people can have confidence.
2: The man known as the Human Headline has died, bringing an end to a storied career in radio, television and politics. Darren Hinch had been battling ongoing illness for some time. The 82-year-old had a lengthy career in Melbourne media, as well as a stint hosting the morning show on Sydney's 2GB. Hinch ran a fierce campaign to name and shame pedophiles, even serving jail time over the issue. Australia and India have committed to boosting investment in sport to help both countries prepare for hosting major events. The Indian Prime Minister has wrapped up 2 days of high-level talks with his counterpart, Anthony Albanese. A Big Bash League cricket game will be played in India for the first time. Mr. Albanese says sport is the glue between both nations.
4: That connection between players and coaches from both our countries is much more the norm, and we are so much better for it. That is the power of sport. It breaks down our differences and it brings us together.
2: A case of the deadly H5N1 bird flu has been confirmed in a native species for the first time. The greater crested tern was found in South Australia in an area frequented by migratory species. And 13,000 Nissan X-Trail vehicles built between 2022 and this year are being recalled. A problem with the lithium-ion battery controller in the cars may cause them to enter a fail-safe mode. Checking sports, Simon Goodwin is the latest big name to turn down an approach from Essendon. As the club builds a shortlist of coaching candidates, the Melbourne Premiership coach is happy to remain in his assistant role with the Swans. At the FIFA World Cup, France will face either Spain or Belgium in the final four, and England has sealed its first ever men's T20 series victory over India, the home team cruising through to a 9-wicket victory with more than 6 overs to spare. I'm Toby Goff. That is the very latest.
5: That was the Sunshine Sports Update.
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7: It is 18 degrees for your Friday. Tomorrow, it's going to be a low of 7 and a high of 17 and partly cloudy. Sunday, it'll be sunny, a low of 7, a high of 18. And on your Monday, exactly the same. It'll be sunny, a low of 7 and a high of 18 degrees.
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Sia Bareilles on Sunshine. You're hanging out with Asa. I hope your Friday has gotten off to a good start. You know what I mean? You don't want it to get off to a bad start. You're thinking, I'm expecting this to be great. It's going to prepare me for an awesome weekend. I want no flat tires. You know what I mean? So hopefully you're having an absolute banger of a Friday. And if you're interested, you should stick around for the next 3 hours because that's how long I'll be here for, giving you good tunes, good content. If you have been listening to Sunshine for a while, by the way, and you've never texted because you're too shy or whatever, you know, well, I would encourage you because if you are a first-time texter, we like to acknowledge you with like a really intense sort of royal like welcome. Honestly, it might be too much. You might be thinking, goodness me, I'm an introvert. You know what I mean? There's a reason I don't text. I don't want the fame. But we just like to acknowledge you. So we like it when new people text through. So if you do that, 0429 985 985, I will have no choice but to blow that trumpet. We're going to be talking about Taylor Swift's wedding very shortly, and very soon we will be talking to our digital content

event coordinator, DCC, about three local events that you can get up to very soon, e.g. the weekend. Right now, we have Matt Corby's best song. Second best. One of his best. Resolution.

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2: Hello, Sunshine family. It's Grace with your traffic update. Some emergency works on Tonkin Highway southbound at Hale Road in Forestfield has the right lane blocked and the traffic is busy on the approach. A pothole on Albany Highway southbound at Fremantle Road in Maddington. The centre lane's affected there with no major delays. Drive with caution. And a breakdown on Leach Highway eastbound at Orong Road in Welshpool. The vehicle is in the left emergency lane and the traffic is flowing. Drive safely. That's the latest from Main Roads.
3: Thank you, Grace. 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
9: 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You could be sitting on an easy deduction. If you wear a compulsory branded uniform or protective gear, you can claim the cost of washing it yourself. No receipts required for claims of up to $150. The ATO allows $1 per load if it's just work clothes, or 50 cents if you mix them in. It sounds small, but it adds up over a year. Remember, business casual or plain black pants don't count.

0: with Acer on Sunshine, and because it's Friday, let's try and figure out what we can get up to this weekend.
1: Dude, what are we going to do this weekend?
2: I know it's hard to figure out.
0: Every Friday, I drag in, well, I ask, I desperately actually, kind of beg, honestly, I say, our digital content coordinator, can you please come in on the show and give us three local events that we can get up to? And you've done just that, Tash.
3: I generously give you my time.
0: You do.
3: They'll teach me to be humble. Yeah.
0: Thank you so much. You're so selfless.
3: Thank you.
0: Before we kick into the three events that you listening can get up to, we like to get into your personal life because it's fun. You have a carrot on your finger.
3: I have.
0: Right, do you?
3: Maybe. I might have gotten engaged.
0: Oh, well done.
3: Thanks.
0: How do you feel about being engaged at like 16 or however old you are?
3: I'm 23 this year, but I'm okay. I'm actually okay. I feel like I was more excited on Monday and I'm a bit more excited today. I think you need a week to process everything.
0: True. Yeah, does it feel overwhelming?
3: Nah.
0: Okay. It's like the biggest commitment of your life.
3: I feel so loved and so happy and so grateful to God, but I'm also like,
0: Oh, yeah, yeah.
3: Wedding planning.
0: That little snippet there, so grateful, so happy, and so thankful to God. That sounds like a post-game, like, debrief that, like, players, like, AFL players.
3: Yeah,
0: yeah, they're like, I just want to thank God and my family. All victory to him, not the Fremantle Dockers or whatever. Yeah.
3: Oh, period.
0: Okay, no, seriously, congratulations.
3: Oh, thanks.
0: But more seriously, what is happening this weekend?
3: Okay, number one. We have the 7th annual Model Car Spectacular. So this is happening in Cyril Jackson Recreation Center in Pasadena. This is happening on Sunday the 12th of July. A fun show of scale model cars, trucks, and motorbikes. All models on display have either been scratch built, assembled from kits, or modified die casts. Yeah.
0: Oh, yeah.
3: Also on their website, it says, as per these modern days, have been 3D printed. But I saw a picture of one of the little models. It's so cute. It's like a mini car truck. I'm not doing a good job explaining it, but it's very cool.
0: No, I think anyone who's ever existed understands the concept of like a tiny car.
3: Yeah.
0: That you push around with your fingers.
3: I love miniature things, so I thought it was really, really cute. Yeah.
0: I think they have
3: Formula One cars and like...
0: Really?
3: I might be misquoting, but it's a very cool family fun event.
0: Okay, yeah. I mean, I think it would be fun. I would like to see a tiny motor as well.
3: Yes.
0: Yeah. Like a tiny road legal...
3: Like a bike?
0: No, like a tiny little sedan, like an actual car, but it has a tiny motor in it as well.
3: Oh.
0: And you pour like 1 milliliter of gas into it.
3: Just go like 1 second.
0: Yeah, that's it. Yeah. Okay, so if you like tiny things, you can go to that. What's
3: next? You like truffles, you can go to Fremantle because Fremantle Truffle Festival is happening this weekend. It's already started today, actually. But it's in the heart of its Truffle House Marquee in the Fremantle Markets. It's a celebration of WA Truffle. The marquee will feature things like truffle tastings, cookie demonstrations, artisan producers, and premium truffles. But there's also a truffle dog hunt for kids. There's going to be demonstrations at the old courthouse gardens where you can watch highly trained truffle dogs use their sense of smell to uncover prized black truffles. So that's I thought it was quite cool.
0: So they're kind of like airplane dogs, but they're
3: sniffer dogs.
0: Out.
3: Yeah,
0: sniffer dogs.
3: But
0: is that what you call
3: them? Find like instead of drugs, they'll find you like really yummy truffle.
0: Yeah. True. So they and if they'll be great then because you kind of want them to sniff your pockets because then someone's magically put one in. You think,
3: Oh, like someone stole the...
0: hang on. We've got a truffle thief. No, I mean, like, maybe they snuck them in your own pockets.
3: Maybe.
0: And the dogs come up to you, they start barking. You think, oh, my goodness, I'm going to get arrested. But really, it's like, hey, you've got truffles in your pocket.
3: Yeah.
0: So that could be something that's happening.
3: Okay, but anyway...
0: No, that's what I say. I say anyway. You can't tell me to move on, Dan.
3: Last event?
0: Yep.
3: Okay, sorry. Mandurah Artisan Markets. This is happening in the Mandurah Aquatic Recreation Center from 9 a.m. to 12 p.m. Tomorrow, 11th of July. It's a day of shopping, gourmet food, handmade treasures, and incredible local businesses all under one roof. I think I counted how many vendors are going to be. I believe there are going to be over like maybe 50 vendors in the... It's a huge indoor market, so I'm pretty sure it's like 60 something, but my math has always been bad, so I'm pretty sure it was like 23 down the road times 3.
0: Did you just minus 10 just for...
3: Yeah, just in case I'm wrong.
0: Yeah. Guys, I don't want you to get too excited, so I just shaved 10 off. And that way they can be really happy when they get there and go, there's actually 60.
3: In my notes, I wrote maybe over 50 styles.
0: I appreciate it. Okay, quickly, just to wrap it up, we have the miniature car event.
3: Yes.
0: Then there's like a truffle event.
3: Festival, yeah.
0: Festival. And then there's another, like a market where there are...
3: Artesian market, yeah.
0: At in least Mandra. 50.
3: Yeah, maybe. That's don't so quote good. Me on that.
0: Okay. Well, while you're busy going to that, you're going to be busy trying on wedding dresses. Is that
3: I've
0: right?
3: I've got my dress already.
0: Oh, so you just do nothing now. You just enjoy
3: Type A
0: it.
3: Planning, man. I'm already...
0: That's awesome. DCC, thank you so much for jumping on and talking about three things that we can get up to this weekend.
3: Thank you.

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1: Hello, Sunshine family. It's Grace with your traffic update. A few emergency works to be aware of. Firstly, on Reid Highway eastbound at Altone Road in Bennett Springs, the left lane's closed and the speed is reduced to 40 kilometres. Please drive with caution. And some emergency works on Tonkin Highway southbound at Hale Road in Forest Field with the right lane blocked in both directions. The speed is reduced to 40 kilometres and the traffic is slow on the approach. And a pothole is remaining on Albany Highway southbound at Fremantle Road in Maddington with the centre lane affected. Drive safely. That's the latest from Main Roads.
2: 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You are hanging out with Asa on Sunshine. And stick around because I'm going to be asking you officially for wedding advice. 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So just start, you know, start turning those little cogs in your brain that are specifically wired for wedding advice and get ready to send me a text 0429 985 985. We'll get to all of that after Olivia Dean.
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Olivia Dean on Sunshine, you're hanging out with Asa, and I'm looking for wedding advice. Don't worry, I'm not getting married. I am, you know, just there are so many articles about how Taylor Swift and her husband, now husband, Travis Kelce, got married last week in New York City. They had 1,000 guests. 1,000, which is, you know, you can't go around and just, you can't take photos with all of them, because that is just, you know, that's just like a logistical nightmare. And then they also had each, they had 20-minute long vows. So Taylor Swift for 20 minutes is not rambling, but, you know, like after the 16th minute, I think you would start to worry that it was entering like rambling territory. And then you go to Travis and he's like, okay, and now for my 20-minute, you know, sort of monologue. But apparently it was very deep and beautiful, so I don't want to critique that. But I thought it would be fun, you know, because, you know, I'm in the media industry. I've got connections. I can pass things on to Taylor Swift, I'm sure, if I tried really, really hard. So if you have any wedding advice for Travis and Taylor, send them to me and I'll try and pass them on. And if, you know, as I'm getting them and I'm mentioning them on air, it actually might help some real couples in Perth. So send me a text, 0429 985 985. What's piece of wedding advice would you give to Taylor Swift and Travis Kelce? It could be something like, hey, Travis, make sure you get a pedicure, you know, at least every month, just to make sure that that's not a problem in your relationship. That's nothing personal to do with my relationship. But let me know, 0429 985 985. What wedding advice would you pass on to Taylor Swift and Travis Kelce? Just to get us in the Taylor Swift vibe, we've got her song, Out of the Woods, on Sunshine.

for King and Country on Sunshine. You're hanging out with Asa, and we're talking about wedding advice because Taylor Swift and Travis Kelce got married last week. They had 1,000 guests, which I thought was crazy. And then we got a text in here from James, and he goes, hey, I don't have any advice, but I had 2,500 guests, fed them all, and still had some leftovers. That was 30 years ago. I thought that was like a biblical joke. I thought you were like, yeah, I fed them fish and loaves of bread. And there were actually 5,000 of them. I thought that, James, I honestly thought you were going for a biblical joke. But then you said 30 years ago, and I'm thinking, Jesus, I don't think he was around in the 90s. So that is absurd. James, give me a call. I need more details. But to go to some legit marriage advice, just because, you know, as you pass them on to me, I might be able to do a thing or two and talk to Taylor Swift. Maybe. Bit of a stretch. Sharon goes, I would tell Taylor and Travis that kindness is the secret to a good and long marriage. Sharon, I agree. I've always said this, Sharon, that your attitude matters more. Your attitude matters the most. I honestly think that, because whenever you go into, like, especially conflict, it's like if one person kind of has like a sour attitude towards the whole conversation, then the conversation's just, it undermines the entire thing. So I agree with you, Sharon. Simon goes, marriage advice here. The marriage is between spouses, not parents and in-laws. Healthy boundaries are helpful and to prevent interference. I also agree with that one too. That could be tricky though, because if your parents are like your neighbors, then you're like, whoa, this is difficult. You might need to relocate. Even, you know, just a bit of a longer distance. But guys, keep sending your marriage advice for Taylor Swift and Travis Kelce. I'll pass them on. Send me a text, 0429 985 985. We've got Sam Fender right now with People Watching on Sunshine.

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1: Hello, Sunshine family. It's Grace with your traffic update. Some emergency works on Tonkin Highway southbound at Hale Road in Forest Field. The right lane is closed in both directions. With a speed reduction of 40 kilometres, please drive safely and the traffic is slow on the approach. A pothole on Albany Highway southbound at Fremantle Road in Maddington with the centre lane affected. There are no major delays there. And emergency works on Reed Highway eastbound at Altone Road remain in the left lane with a speed reduction to 40 kilometres. There are no delays. Drive safely. That's the latest from Main Roads.
2: Thank you, Grace. You are hanging out with Asa on Sunshine. And just to wrap up the marriage advice that we were taking in, because Taylor Swift and Travis Kelce got married last week. And so we thought it would be a good time to, you know, just air out some good marriage advice for everybody. Just one last one that came in here from a number ending in 002. That's what we have to call you. Does sort of strip you of your personality, doesn't it? Hello, 002. But they said, always keep Jesus Christ at the center of the relationship. And I think that's a really nice one. Obviously, if you're a Christian, then yeah, that's a really nice one. It can just be just in small things, you know, like praying together can be really sweet. Just sort of, you do feel like it's less about you and them versus the world. You sort of do have this third party who's quite powerful with you in the midst. So I think that's a nice one there. We've got

0: intelligence. The Family Online Safety Institute interviewed 4,000 families, claiming that only 27% of parents thought their child used generative AI in the past week, despite 40% admitting they had. Experts believe chatbots are the biggest blind spot, with the amount of social media scrolling also largely misjudged. Checking sport, Richmond coach Adam Uzi says youngster Sam Lehler is getting closer to a return to football. The 19-year-old hasn't played since round 7 due to a partial tear to his Achilles. Richmond plays Melbourne Sunday afternoon at the MCG. Tonight, North Melbourne welcome back Paul Curtis from suspension for their clash against Collingwood at Marvel Stadium. And England has sealed its first ever men's T20 series victory over India, the home team cruising to a 9-wicket win with more than 6 overs to spare. That's the latest. I'm Jefferson Sure.
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4: It is 17 degrees right now. Tomorrow it's going to be sunny and partly cloudy, a low of 7 and a high of 17. On your Sunday, it's going to be sunny, a low of 7, a high of 18. And on your Monday, exactly the same, sunny, a low of 7 and a high of 18 degrees.
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5: Who else could do with a little sunshine? 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

Bruno Mars on Sunshine. You're hanging out with Asa. I hope your Friday is going well. This hour is going to be absolute awesomeness. We will be talking about anime, believe it or not. Not usually the topic that I touch on, but we, you know, my hand has been forced to talk about it. So we'll be talking about anime, and of course, I'll be testing your music knowledge. Also, want to get a pulse on if you're an AFL fan, because I've been in Perth for about 2-3 years now, and there's a huge sense that AFL is like pretty much the main identity in Perth. That and mining, I guess. You know, there's a lot of like FIFO, AFL chat, and Quokka chat. That's pretty much the makeup of Perth. It's like when you think of that, when you think of Perth, you just think of Quokkas, mining and AFL, and obviously Fremantle Dockers, they beat the Sydney Swans last night. And so this is a huge sense that if you live here, you kind of have to follow the AFL. And I'm starting to feel the pressure just from around me. Everyone's talking about Fremantle Dockers. Oh, they're the best, yada, yada. So if you're, if you moved to Perth and you now feel the pressure to follow AFL, send me a text. I'm just curious to know where everyone's at. 0429 985 985. Right now, we've got Benson Boone.

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3: Thank you, Bernie. You are hanging out with Asa on Sunshine. And last night, there was a lot of chit-chat about Fremantle Dockers beating the Sydney Swans. And I've lived in Perth for a couple of years now, and I still haven't really jumped on the AFL bandwagon. Not because I hate it or anything like that. Like, I just don't want you thinking I'm have like this really cynical, sort of angsty attitude towards it. I've just never really, I don't know. I don't know what it is. It just hasn't happened for me. I honestly haven't seen a game. I don't understand the rules. Like, I think the way they pass is kind of funny. I know I sound like such a foreigner. I am from New Zealand, so, you know, cut me some slack. But yeah, it's just funny. I just thought, but I do feel the sense that even though I don't know anything about the AFL, I feel like I need to because it's just so much part of the Perth culture. But going to the text line now, because I was curious to know what you think. And Charmaine goes, Asa, no, I moved here from Queensland 22.5 years ago. Very specific. I'm a local now. I absolutely love Perth and it's my home, but I follow NRL. I just can't get into AFL at all. Yeah. See, Charmaine, I'm the same. There's something about AFL where it's like, do I have to be born into it? Like, what? Do I have to be born in Perth to get into this? Andrew goes, I only ever watch the footy when work sent me to the corporate box. Very nice, Andrew. Laurie goes, I know absolutely nothing about the AFL. We have never had it on in the house, and I would have no clue. Laura, we're the same person. If I'm forced to barrack for someone, it would be the Dockers, as I lived there a few years ago. Proud of them this year, of course. That's what I mean. I feel like we're all exactly the same. We're all just like people, normal humans living in Perth, not knowing much about the AFL and feeling like maybe we should, or maybe we're a little indifferent. But yeah, I don't know. I feel like maybe we all just need to pretend that we all support someone. Go West Coast Eagles. We've got Apollo coming up next.
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0: Michael Cracker on Sunshine. You're hanging out with Asa, and it's Friday. People are just wanting to relax and listen to good music and play fun games. That's what I'm expecting from you right now. So I will dish you up a lovely radio game. It's one of my favorites. It is Music Drip.
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0: This is a classic game where I test you your music knowledge by getting you to guess the musician by the start of three of their songs. Now, when I play the start of three of their songs, you might be expecting like, okay, maybe like 7 to 10 seconds of each song. Wrong. I'm giving you maybe half a second of the start of three of their songs. So you'll just hear da-da-da. Like, pretty much exactly that. And based off that information, you have to tell me who you think the singer is. Normally, I play them manually, each one, but today I've decided to put all three into one audio clip. So I'm just going to hit play, and then you're going to hear the start of three songs that are all belonging to one person. Send me a text if you want to guess who the artist is. 0429-985-985. Here are the three snippets. Very quick. I'm going to play it again. I might just spam it. And one more time. If you think you know who the singer is behind the start of those three songs, send me a text, 0429 985 985. Curious? They're not long. Those are pretty short snippets. I was trying to make it a little bit trickier, but we'll see. I often find that you guys are a lot smarter than I anticipate. That sounds like a backhanded compliment, hey? I didn't mean it like that. Here's Strings and Heart on Sunshine.

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1: Hello, Sunshine family. It's Grace with your traffic update. A pothole does remain on Albany Highway southbound at Fremantle Road in Maddington. The centre lane's affected. The traffic is flowing. Please just drive with caution. Emergency works remain on Reid Highway eastbound at Altone Road in Bennett Springs. The left lane's closed with the speed reduced to 40 kilometres. And a quick reminder, the Northbridge Tunnel will be closed tonight at 8:30pm until 5am tomorrow morning. For general maintenance, please plan ahead to avoid delays and drive safely. That's the latest from Main Roads.
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2: This test is easy. All I'm getting you to do is guess the popular musician based on the start of three of their songs. And the little snippets of the start of their songs is extremely short. Here they are here. I'll do it again. Very short, but your brain is a beautiful thing. And it can just autofill the rest of the songs. It's kind of crazy how that works, actually. Thank you for sending me a message and a guess. Someone texts through... David, he goes, got it on the first one. He reckons he's got it on the first one based off this first sound that you hear now. It's true. That little... I reckon I would get it too. I'm not... Obviously, I made the game, so like, you know, I can't just be like, write the answers and go, I would have known that. But I reckon I would have, honestly, because I am a huge fan of this artist, and especially that song. That's so iconic. I reckon a lot of people have got it from that one, to be honest. Thanks, everyone, for messaging. There's a first-time texter as well with the number ending in 428. Thank you, mystery person. Someone said, is it Radiohead? Oh, you're a first-time texter as well. Thank you. It's not Radiohead, but good guess. James just says, it's so easy, Asa. And then he, like, yawned, basically. You know when you try and read the tone of someone's message? That's kind of how I read that, James. It's so easy. Boring. Linda goes, is it Natasha Bedingfield? Nope, it's not, Linda. So, it's not Natasha Bedingfield. It's not Radiohead. A lot of people have the answer, but I'll just drag this on for a little bit longer, and then I'll reveal the answer. Send a guess, though, to 0429-985-985 if you think you know who sings the start of these three songs. Could be tough. We've got Kylie Minogue coming up next.
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0: Kylie Minogue on Sunshine. You're hanging out with Asa, and we're just wrapping up a quick little music test.
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0: Music trip, music trip, music trip, music trip. If you've just joined us, welcome. I am testing your music knowledge. All you have to do is guess the popular musician based off the start of three of their songs. So I'm going to play three of their songs. They're like 1 second long each. Here, why explain it when I can just play it? Hey, here it is. You thought it'd be easy. Or maybe it is easy, honestly. The first one kind of just gives it away. It's basically, this is like their signature song. Boom. It's like, I don't know. I think it might be too easy. That's what someone texted through. I think James was like, easy. We had a first-time texter go easy and then laugh out loud. Easy. Imagine listening to a new radio station and being like, easy. Love it. Just joins, starts listening, immediately starts roasting the announcer. So good. Thank you. Welcome aboard. Bella here. She goes, is it Justin Timberlake? Ooh, Bella, you could be onto something there. First time texter, got it on the first song. Also, recently started listening, now can't stop. Cool, nice to know that you're addicted. We're pretty like a healthy addiction, you know what I mean? Actually, that might be an oxymoron. Becca goes, also, Becca, you're a first time texter. Hey, oh, sorry. Becca, I don't know if you'll realise, but we like to be pretty elaborate when we welcome a new texter, so thanks, Becca. You said Justin Timberlake, laughing emoji, like you're scoffing, like, so easy. Well, let's see if you're right. Yeah, you're right. It is Justin Timberlake. That first one there, I believe it's Summer Love. Summer, yeah, what was the other two? Then there's Cry Me a River, and then there's like... something about going around a roundabout or something. We're going to move on. Thanks, guys, for playing. That's awesome. And in the spirit of Justin Timberlake, Summer Love, we didn't have it in the system. So, quick little secondary constituent, Ed Sheeran with camera. Thanks for playing.

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0: This one is going out to our single people. If you're thinking, I'm single and I'm interested in romance and marriage, one of the biggest commitments that you can make, outside of like kids and a mortgage, I guess. If that fits your criteria, well, you're in luck because there is a mini golf event that's happening tomorrow with other Catholic young adults from like 20 to 35. I'm sure if you're 36, you know, you could probably make like a little fake ID using Canva or whatever, and they might let you in, right? So if you'd like to go there, I mean, worst case scenario, you have fun, honestly. And then medium case scenario, you find a friend. Best case scenario, you find a husband. That's pretty cool. I've heard they're cool. So if you're interested in this event and you want more details, like when it's going to happen, well, it is happening tomorrow, actually, at 5 o'clock. So pretty soon. But if you want more details, such as how much is it going to cost and where exactly is it going to be, then you can head to our website at sunshine.com.au. Right now, we have Ethan Beer.

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1: Hello, Sunshine family. It's Grace with your traffic update. A crash on the Kwinana Freeway southbound at Berrigan Drive in Jandakot. The left emergency lane's blocked and the traffic is slow on the approach. The pothole does remain on Albany Highway southbound at Fremantle Road in Maddington. The centre lane's affected there. Please drive with caution. And emergency works on Reid Highway eastbound at Altone Road have the left lane closed in Bennett Springs and the speed is reduced to 40 kilometres. Drive safely. That's the latest from Main Roads.
2: Thank you, Grace. You are hanging out with Asa on Sunshine, and it's only 4 minutes away from 5 o'clock. So if you're working the standard 9 to 5, happy days. Your weekend is so close to you. We've got Vanessa Amorosi right now before news and sport.

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1: Some stories may not be suitable for little ears.
2: Hello, I'm Jefferson Shaw. Telstra's chief executive is pledging to rebuild trust among customers, admitting the telco let people down. Vicky Brady has fronted the media after returning from overseas, admitting it took several hours for her to learn of the issues. She's rejected suggestions staffing cuts had anything to do with the root cause of the outage, and she would not be drawn on whether the leadership team would surrender bonuses or further details on potential compensation for customers.
3: We know we've got a job to do to make sure we rebuild that trust with our customers, and that comes through our actions and through delivering for them, and that's absolutely what we will be focused on.
2: South Australian Senator Karen Little has sincerely apologised to the family of a woman who died during the outage after police confirmed the death was not linked to the issues. A dead fur seal found on the Central Coast has tested negative for the H5 bird flu. The animal was tested as part of the protocol for preventing the potential spread of the highly contagious strain. Australia has recorded its first confirmed case in a native species, with a greater crested tern testing positive in South Australia. New South Wales police say they've infiltrated and dismantled a criminal network distributing encrypted devices to organised crime groups. Detectives estimate the group was selling about 1,000 devices each year. Three men have been charged with multiple offences. Australia and India have agreed to deepen sport and investment ties. Prime Minister Anthony Albanese has wrapped up 2 days of high-level talks with his Indian counterpart. The pair have announced a Big Bash League cricket game will be played in India for the first time in December. A week-long event promoting Australian business and culture will be held alongside the match. Concerns have been raised about artificial intelligence being used in the medical research field. A study from the Queensland University of Technology finding some models used to predict stroke and diabetes risk may be inaccurate. Lead author Alexander Gibson says the AI may be using dodgy data.
4: What I sort of tend to see is AI cowboys out in the research world. So they're finding some data, not doing quality checks on the data.
2: And 13,000 Nissan X-Trail vehicles built between 2022 and this year are being recalled due to a software issue. A problem with the lithium-ion battery controller in the vehicles may cause them to enter a fail-safe mode. Checking sport, Carlton's Mark Pitternet has been ruled out of tomorrow night's clash with Hawthorn after he suffered a minor hamstring strain. Flynn Riley will make his AFL debut, becoming the Blues' sixth debutant this season. Tonight, North Melbourne welcome back Paul Curtis from suspension for their clash against Collingwood at Marvel Stadium. And France is the first team to secure a spot in the World Cup semi-finals after defeating Morocco 2-0. They now face the winner of tomorrow night's clash between Spain and Belgium. That's the latest. I'm Jefferson Shaw.
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6: Weather.
7: It is 16 degrees right now. It's probably going to get very cold because the sun has decided to knock off work. Tomorrow, it's going to be sunny and partly cloudy. It'll be a low of 7 and a high of 17. Sunday, beautiful. It'll be sunny, a low of 7 and a high of 18. And then Monday, copy and paste, a low of 7, sunny and a high of 18.
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7: Opening the Bible to Psalms 39, verse 7. And so, Lord, where do I put my hope? My only hope is in you.
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8: A little sunshine can go a long way. Wholeheartedly connected.

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1: Hello, Sunshine family. It's Grace with your traffic update. A crash on the Kwinana Freeway southbound at Berrigan Drive in Jandakot. The left emergency lane's blocked and the traffic is slow on the approach. The pothole does remain on Albany Highway southbound at Fremantle Road in Maddington. The centre lane's affected there. Please drive with caution. And emergency works on Reid Highway eastbound at Altone Road have the left lane closed in Bennett Springs and the speed is reduced to 40 kilometres. Drive safely. That's the latest from Main Roads.
2: Thank you, Grace. You are hanging out with Asa on Sunshine. And I wanted to say that I found myself watching anime. I can't believe it. I've always kind of walked past people who watch anime. I've always kind of been like, you know when you raise one eyebrow as you walk past with like 100% judgment? You know, you're like, what are you watching? You know, you're an adult and you're watching children's cartoons. I'm clearly very ignorant in this space, right? And I was like, you're watching anime. Okay, that's interesting. I just have never been attracted to that type of like design style. But I understand a lot of people who I love and respect love anime. Anyway, I watched my first anime movie. It's an anime classic, if you will. I'm going to play a piece of audio before I reveal the name of it, just, you know, just for a bit of fun.
3: I had no idea my crystal was so incredibly powerful.
4: Only the people of the floating city of Laputa knew how to make such crystals.
3: Laputa.
2: That film was made in like 1986, I think. Originally was released in Japan. And it is Castle in the Sky. I watched it and in like four parts. It was quite long. And I loved it. I thought the animation style was beautiful. It was the first one done by Studio Ghibli and it was great. I loved it. I loved the anime style. The story was awesome. Like, you could tell it was a classic instantly. But it got me thinking, you know, now that I'm in the anime world and perhaps there are others who were like me who are just, you know, just naive, don't know how good anime is, would love to know from you, like, what is a good anime film or TV show to get started on? Like, what's my starter anime show? Because I don't know where to go from after watching Castle in the Sky. So if you want to help a brother out, send me a text, 0429 985 985. I'm new to anime. If you're new to anime, like, you know, what do we watch next? Because where do you go from after watching Castle in the Sky? Let me know. And I'll read out your suggestions next.
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7: 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In teachers, and out in questionable. 10 minutes. Yeah.
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0: Wild Love on Sunshine. You're hanging out with Asa, and I watched my first anime movie. For the first time in my life. I've always kind of just been, not like against anime, but just, I don't know, just have never gotten into it. None of my friends watch anime, but recently it feels like anime is like on the rise. I don't know if I can say that, but I watched Castle in the Sky, which is an old classic anime movie.
1: But I had no idea my crystal was so incredibly powerful.
2: Only the people of the floating city of Laputa knew how to make such crystals.
0: So cool.
1: Laputa.
0: That was really nice. That was like a good introductory anime film. So now I'm thinking, where do I go? Where do I go from here? So I'm requesting a hand. I need some help here. Norlene from Hilbert says that One Piece is a good starter anime. I think it's a film. It's a series. Okay, cool. One Piece is good. So just for you listening as well, if you're thinking, okay, I want to dabble, I'll dabble, you know, twist my arm, I'll dabble in anime. One Piece could be good, guys. Rob says Naruto. I'm sorry if I'm mispronouncing this, by the way. Rob says, this is one of the most famous Japanese anime series. I Googled it. I honestly thought that dude with the yellow hair, you know, sort of like Bart Simpson-like, I thought he was like a Pokemon character. My bad. My Hero Academia. And then there's another one called... Sorry, that was from... Yeah, My Hero Academia. Sorry, I don't know your name. Thank you for the suggestion, though. And then James says, you have to watch Jujutsu Kaisen. It's a good starter and very beginner-friendly. Okay, cool. All right, guys, this is great. This is... I've got a lot to cover. You know, like I had to watch Castle in the Sky in about 4 or 5 parts because I just don't have the attention span to watch a full film. Hashtag brain rot. So, yeah, but I appreciate all of the suggestions as well. And for you listening, if you're, you know, new to anime, then you can check those out as well. Here's a great new song, by the way. I absolutely love it. I've added it to my Spotify. It's Sam Fender and Olivia Dean on Sunshine.

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2: Hello, Sunshine family. It's Grace with your traffic update. A crash on the Kwinana Freeway southbound at Berrigan Drive in Jandakot has the left lane closed by incident response. The traffic's slow on the approach. Please proceed with caution. A pothole on Albany Highway southbound at Fremantle Road in Maddington. The centre lane's affected. No traffic delays. Drive with caution. And a reminder, the Northbridge Tunnel will be closed tonight at 8:30 p.m. till 5 a.m. tomorrow morning for general maintenance. Please drive safely. That's the latest for main roads.
3: Thank you, Grace. You are hanging out with Asa on Sunshine. 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
6: Some stories may not be suitable for little ears.
7: Hello, I'm Jefferson Shaw. Telstra's chief executive is pledging to rebuild trust among customers, admitting the telco let people down. Vicky Brady has fronted the media after returning from overseas, admitting it took several hours for her to learn of the issues. She's rejected suggestions staffing cuts had anything to do with the root cause of the outage, and she would not be drawn on whether the leadership team would surrender bonuses or further details on potential compensation for customers.
8: We know we've got a job to do to make sure we rebuild that trust with our customers, and that comes through our actions and through delivering for them, and that's absolutely what we will be focused on.
7: South Australian Senator Karen Little has sincerely apologised to the family of a woman who died during the outage after police confirmed the death was not linked to the issues. A dead fur seal found on the Central Coast has tested negative for the H5 bird flu. The animal was tested as part of the protocol for preventing the potential spread of the highly contagious strain. Australia has recorded its first confirmed case in a native species, with a greater crested tern testing positive in South Australia. New South Wales police say they've infiltrated and dismantled a criminal network distributing encrypted devices to organised crime groups. Detectives estimate the group was selling about 1,000 devices each year. Three men have been charged with multiple offences. Australia and India have agreed to deepen sport and investment ties. Prime Minister Anthony Albanese has wrapped up 2 days of high-level talks with his Indian counterpart. The pair have announced a Big Bash League cricket game will be played in India for the first time in December. A week-long event promoting Australian business and culture will be held alongside the match. Concerns have been raised about artificial intelligence being used in the medical research field. A study from the Queensland University of Technology finding some models used to predict stroke and diabetes risk may be inaccurate. Lead author Alexander Gibson says the AI may be using dodgy data.
9: What I sort of tend to see is AI cowboys out in the research world. So they're finding some data, not doing quality checks on the data.
7: And 13,000 Nissan X-Trail vehicles built between 2022 and this year are being recalled due to a software issue. A problem with the lithium-ion battery controller in the vehicles may cause them to enter a fail-safe mode. Checking sport, Carlton's Mark Pitternet has been ruled out of tomorrow night's clash with Hawthorn after he suffered a minor hamstring strain. Flynn Riley will make his AFL debut, becoming the Blues' sixth debutant this season. Tonight, North Melbourne welcome back Paul Curtis from suspension for their clash against Collingwood at Marvel Stadium. And France is the first team to secure a spot in the World Cup semi-finals after defeating Morocco 2-0. They now face the winner of tomorrow night's clash between Spain and Belgium. That's the latest. I'm Jefferson Shaw.
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3: It is 16 degrees right now. Tomorrow it's going to be sunny, partly cloudy, a low of 7 and a high of 17. Sunday, sunny, a low of 7 and a high of 18. And then Monday, exactly the same. Sunny, a low of 7 and a high of 18.
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Brit Nicole on Sunshine, you're hanging out with Asa. If you're looking at your Google Calendar and it's empty, you're thinking, golly, I'm in a social drought. What is happening? Well, I'm going to grab our digital content coordinator, Tash, and I'm going to have a chat with her, and she's going to bring us three local events that you can get up to on the weekend. We'll get to her very soon after Wrong Impression on Sunshine.

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0: You're with Acer on Sunshine, and because it's Friday, let's try and figure out what we can get up to this weekend.
1: Dude, what are we going to do this weekend?
2: I know it's hard to figure out.
0: Every Friday, I drag in, well, I ask, desperately actually, kind of beg, honestly, I say, our digital content coordinator, can you please come in on the show and give us three local events that we can get up to? And you've done just that, Tash.
3: I generously give you my time.
0: You do.
3: They'll teach me to be humble. Yeah.
0: Thank you so much. You're so selfless.
3: Thank you.
0: Before we kick into the three events that you listening can get up to, we like to get into your personal life because it's fun. You have a carrot on your finger.
3: I have.
0: Right, do you?
3: Maybe. I might have gotten engaged.
0: Oh, well done.
3: Thanks.
0: How do you feel about being engaged at like 16 or however old you are?
3: I'm 23 this year, but I'm okay. I'm actually okay. I feel like I was more excited on Monday and I'm a bit more excited today. I think you need a week to process everything.
0: True. Yeah. Does it feel overwhelming?
3: Nah.
0: Okay. It's like the biggest commitment of your life.
3: I feel so loved and so happy and so grateful to God, but I'm also like,
0: Oh, yeah.
3: Wedding planning.
0: That little snippet there, so grateful, so happy, and so thankful to God. That sounds like a post-game, like, debrief that, like, players, like AFL players.
3: Yeah,
0: they're like, I just want to thank God and my family. All victory to him, not the Fremantle Dockers or whatever. Yeah.
3: Oh, period.
0: Okay, no, seriously, congratulations.
3: Oh, thanks.
0: But more seriously, what is happening this weekend?
3: Okay, number one. We have the 7th Annual Model Car Spectacular. So this is happening in Cyril Jackson Recreation Center in Pasadena. This is happening on Sunday the 12th of July. A fun show of scale model cars, trucks, and motorbikes. All models on display have either been scratch built, assembled from kits, or modified die casts. Yeah.
0: Oh, yeah.
3: Also on their website, it says, as per these modern days, have been 3D printed. But I saw a picture of one of the little models. It's so cute. It's like a mini car truck. I'm not doing a good job explaining it, but it's very cool.
0: No, I think anyone who's ever existed understands the concept of like a tiny car.
3: Yeah.
0: That you push around with your fingers.
3: I love miniature things, so I thought it was really, really cute. Yeah.
0: I think they have
3: Formula One cars and like...
0: Really?
3: I might be misquoting, but it's a very cool family fun event.
0: Okay, yeah. I mean, I think it would be fun. I would like to see a tiny motor as well.
3: Yes.
0: Yeah. Like a tiny road legal...
3: Like a bike?
0: No, like a tiny little sedan, like an actual car, but it has a tiny motor in it as well.
3: Oh.
0: And you pour like 1 milliliter of gas into it.
3: Just go like 1 second.
0: Yeah, that's it. Yeah. Okay, so if you like tiny things, you can go to that. What's
3: next? You like truffles, you can go to Fremantle because Fremantle Truffle Festival is happening this weekend. It's already started today, actually. But it's in the heart of its Truffle House Marquee in the Fremantle Markets. It's a celebration of WA Truffle. The marquee will feature things like truffle tastings, cookie demonstrations, artisan producers, and premium truffles. But there's also a truffle dog hunt for kids. There's going to be demonstrations at the old courthouse gardens where you can watch highly trained truffle dogs use their sense of smell to uncover prized black truffles. So that's I thought it was quite cool.
0: So they're kind of like airplane dogs, but they're
3: sniffer dogs.
0: Out.
3: Yeah.
0: Sniffer dogs.
3: But
0: they'll
3: find, like, instead of drugs, they'll find you like really yummy truffle.
0: Yeah. True. So and if they'll be great then because you kind of want them to sniff your pockets because then someone's magically put one in. You think,
3: Oh, like someone stole the...
0: hang on. We've got a truffle thief. No, I mean, like, maybe they snuck them in your own pockets.
3: Maybe.
0: And the dogs come up to you, they start barking, you think, oh my goodness, I'm going to get arrested. But really, it's like, hey, you've got truffles in your pocket.
3: Yeah.
0: So that could be something that's happening.
3: Okay, but anyway.
0: No, that's what I say. I say anyway. You can't tell me to move on again.
3: Last event?
0: Yep.
3: Okay, sorry. Mandra Artisan Markets. This is happening in the Mandra Aquatic Recreation Center from 9 a.m. to 12 p.m. Tomorrow, 11th of July. It's a day of shopping, gourmet food, handmade treasures, and incredible local businesses all under one roof. I think I counted how many vendors are going to be. I believe there are going to be over like maybe 50 vendors in the... It's a huge indoor market, so... I'm pretty sure it's like 60 something, but my math has always been bad, so I'm pretty sure it was like 23 down the road times 3.
0: Did you just minus 10 just for
3: Yeah, just in case I'm wrong.
0: Yeah. Guys, I don't want you to get too excited, so I just shave 10 off. And that way they can be really happy when they get there and go, there's actually 60.
3: In my notes, I wrote maybe over 50 styles.
0: I appreciate it. Okay, quickly, just to wrap it up, we have the miniature car event.
3: Yes.
0: Then there's like a truffle event.
3: Festival.
0: And then there's another, like a market where there are...
3: Artesian market,
0: At least Mandra. 50.
3: Yeah, maybe. That's don't so quote good. Me on that.
0: Okay. Well, while you're busy going to that, you're going to be busy trying on wedding dresses. Is that
3: I've
0: right?
3: I've got my dress already.
0: Oh, so you just do nothing now. You just enjoy
3: Type A
0: it.
3: Planning, man. I'm already...
0: That's awesome. DCC, thank you so much for jumping on and talking about three things that we can get up to this weekend.
3: Thank you.

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1: Hello, Sunshine family. It's Grace with your traffic update. A crash on Altone Road southbound at Reed Highway roundabout in Bennett Springs. The left lane's blocked. Towing services are on site and the traffic is slow on the approach. And a breakdown on the Mitchell Freeway northbound exit to Hay Street near the Perth CBD. The left lane is blocked with no traffic delays. Please allow for a safe merge and drive safely. That's the latest from Main Roads.
2: Thank you, traffic reporter. You are with Asa on Sunshine, and I have been here since 3 o'clock. Trying my best, you know, not to make too many mistakes on live radio. So I think I might have passed. And thank you, though, for engaging with the show. It's so much better when you guys text through. And we had a lot of first-time texters as well. So if you've been, you know, just creeping and listening in the background and you decided to pipe up, you know, put your hand up, send a text. That's awesome. Thank you so much. I'm going to duck away now. I'm going to go to the gym and pretty much spend half my time cleaning the gym because I sweat. I sweat so much that I feel bad. So I spend like 20 minutes like cleaning every piece of equipment that I use. So I'm going to go clean with the side of lifting, and I'll leave you with Patrick Mabry on Sunshine, and I'll see you next week. Bye.

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The views and opinions expressed in the 9 News Simulcast are not necessarily those held by Sunshine. Some stories may not be suitable for little ears.

0: Tonight, a brazen break-in before dawn. Detectives hunt a naked intruder in Nedlands.
1: That's life. I'm Darren Hitch.
0: Jailed, sacked and married multiple times, the story ends for the human headline, Darren Hinch. From rookie MP to WA Cabinet Minister, Daniel Pastorelli's promotion locked in. Telstra's CEO flies home facing a possible $1 billion bill over the telco's national meltdown. And from goalless to golden, the Dockers put on a second half surge to sink the Swans and cement top spot.
2: This is Nine News Perth with Michael Thompson.
0: Good evening. A 34-year-old man is in police custody tonight, accused of a disturbing home invasion in our western suburbs. Live to Alastair Kirkby. Alastair, forensics have spent hours combing through the Nedlands property for evidence.
3: That's right, Michael. Police say he performed an indecent act inside before fleeing on foot. The man was naked, breaking into the property on Megalong Street just before 5 a.m, wearing nothing but a black cap. Nine News understands three young women live at the property, believed to be nursing students. None of them were injured in the during the invasion. Police tracking down the 34-year-old man who's in custody. Now, Nine News has been told by neighbours that they are left shocked by the ordeal.
4: Could have easily been us that could have been, you know, broken into. Yeah, so he doesn't feel good. We've been living here for 6.5 years and nothing like that's happened before.
5: Usually we didn't lock the door from the door because we're really safe here. So after this, I mean, we need to reinforce our security, something.
3: Michael, so far no charges have been laid. Detectives are urging anyone with information to come forward.
0: Alistair, thank you. Known as the human headline, Darren Hinch, the opinionated broadcaster and one-time senator, has died aged 82. One of the biggest crusades in his long career was against pedophiles. And while his life was full of controversy, it was free of fear.
6: He was the Kiwi who became the king of radio and television in Australia.
7: Fasten your seatbelts, it's going to be a very bumpy ride.
6: Darren Hinch squeezed more into his 82 years than humanly possible. He was also sacked more times than humanly possible. He wore both as a badge of honour.
8: I'm the most fired man in Australia. I mean, I used to say I've been through more stations than the Southern Aurora.
6: Hinch's death came as his body succumbed to a string of health issues. It was less than a year ago he spoke of his twilight years in a tell-all interview with fellow broadcaster Neil Mitchell.
9: I was interviewed by a nurse recently and she said, name one good thing about being old. And I said, nothing.
6: Hinch's passing has put a full stop on a media career that covered all genres of the Fourth Estate. It began in newspapers, where as a US correspondent, he covered the Apollo moon mission.
10: And there it goes, it's incredible!
6: That day at Cape Canaveral remained one of his most treasured memories. From newspapers, Hinch took a U-turn into radio. It led him down a road untravelled.
11: I don't believe a jury in Australia, unless it was made up of 12 pedophiles, would have convicted me.
6: During his reign, Hinch took no prisoners. In fact, he was one on three separate occasions. In 1987, he was locked away for 12 days for broadcasting the name of a priest facing child sex charges. His release, the stuff of martyrs. Hinch's career would detour again, this time into the world of television. A nightly current affairs show on Channel 7 was classic Hinch. Be it foot in the door or foot in mouth, it mattered not to the man who could seemingly do no wrong. And there was only one Darren Hinch. Although Steve Wisard successfully made it too.
12: Beating the Aussies, beating all stars. I'm Darren Hinch and I'm pissed off.
6: When the axe fell, it didn't fall completely. Hinch bobbed up on Channel 9, hosting the midday show.
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6: From head kicker, Hinch was now catering to the blue rinse set, a more laid-back Hinch, chewing the fat over lunch with Hollywood stars and the like. Post-television, it was back to radio, a stint in Sydney where he tried unsuccessfully to unseat John Laws.

0: Would you start drinking again?
1: Oh, never.
2: Again, it was Hinch the survivor. But the next challenge was neither in Melbourne or Sydney, more Canberra.
1: I'll try to be an unpolitical politician, a common sense politician. I won't be PC, I won't be politically correct.
2: Hinch revelled in his time as a senator. The cut and thrust of politics, a front row seat to the nation's decision making, was right up his alley. But after less than a term, the dream was over. Having failed for re-election, suddenly it was Citizen Hinch. Senior Citizen Hinch. In the weeks following that Neil Mitchell podcast, Hinch was hospitalised for a variety of ailments. Ever the realist, he knew his time was up. And tonight, Darren Hinch is quite rightly being remembered for his unrivalled career and mourned by an army of admirers and a near platoon of wives. Four, no less, including actress Jackie Weaver. Incredibly, Hinch would remain on good terms with them all. Not everyone will shed a tear for Darren Hinch. There are those who still loathed him and many others who loved him. But almost everyone agrees they respected him. And that might just be his greatest legacy of all.
3: While I was here, I did my best. I tried to improve things.
4: That's life. I'm Darren Hinch.
2: Tony Jones, Nine News.
5: The increasing number of bird flu cases in Australia has taken a concerning turn. A native seabird now confirmed to have contracted the deadly virus. Live to Shanae Maripodi. And Shanae, WA also recording two new positive cases.
6: One of those, Michael, a previously reported giant petrel found at Mullaloo Beach in our northern suburbs. The second case classified as a presumed positive, a dead petrel previously reported near Northampton. Perhaps most concerning today, Australia's first native bird testing positive to the deadly flu. A greater crested tern found south of Adelaide. Experts unsure whether the virus was transmitted locally.
7: I do want to reiterate, though, that at this time there is still no evidence of any mass mortalities due to the H5 bird flu, nor is there any evidence of spread to other animal productions or populations at this time.
6: Michael, there was a dead seal found yesterday on the New South Wales central coast. Thankfully, this afternoon, its test came back as negative to the virus.
5: Shanae, thank you. One Nation has shortlisted a gym owner as a candidate in the Secret Harbour by-election, Luke Hedigan, the party's lead candidate in the race to replace Labor's Paul Papalia. Meanwhile, Nine News understands the Liberal Party will select either Peter Hudson or Ryan Robertson. Both are councillors at the City of Rockingham. The Secret Harbour by-election expected to be called for August 29. The by-election has triggered a shake-up of Roger Cook's cabinet. First-term MP Daniel Pastorelli today officially promoted to Minister, picked ahead of a number of more experienced Labor colleagues.
8: Rising to senior status just 15 months into the job, 38-year-old Daniel Pastorelli officially the Cook Cabinet's newest minister.
9: I know it's a rare opportunity to be a minister here in Western Australia, and I'm very proud to be a new minister in the Cook Labor government.
10: He's been a major asset, and I know that he will be focusing on helping me and our team deliver on my government's priorities.
8: The promotion earning the father of two a $328,000 annual salary. The Lansdale MP, a major player behind the scenes for WA Labor, previously serving as Chief of Staff to Mark McGowan and Roger Cook. Also instrumental in public holiday reforms and consultation for Perth Park and its controversial racetrack.
11: He's been involved in government administration for many years, and so yeah, he's got a lot of experience.
8: The Premier avoiding a union bust-up. Kimberley MP Davina Diana instead appointed as Cabinet Secretary.
12: All good, I was just committed to getting on with my job now.
13: Are you disappointed?
12: No, I'm quite grateful and honoured to be given a role.
8: The Premier will decide Daniel Pastorelli's position in his cabinet in the coming days. The retirement of Paul Papalia leaving five portfolios to be filled. Paul Papalia retiring today, welcoming his cabinet replacements.
14: He's an excellent choice and he'll be a wonderful minister.
9: I will do anything that the Premier needs me to do in his government.
8: Alistair Kirkby, Nine News.
5: Telstra's CEO has apologised to the millions of customers affected by this week's outage. The telco says its systems are back up and running, but is now facing speculation the shutdown will result in a $1 billion compensation bill.
15: Walking into a crisis
0: after aborting a European vacation. For the Telstra CEO, Vicky Brady, on a $6 million salary, it just might be

0: the telco boss's last holiday for a while.
1: When it comes to accountability, I'm the CEO, and so it absolutely starts with me.
0: Millions of customers forced into a communications black hole. Sorry seemed to be the easiest word.
1: We have let our customers and Australians down. And for that, I am deeply sorry. I'd say is again, apologise to our customers. I am sorry for the impact that this has had on so many people.
0: Apologetic, but also relieved. Police were called on to investigate reports a 000 call failed, leading to the death of an elderly woman in South Australia. But Telstra was in the clear.
2: There's been no suggestion whatsoever that the Telstra outage was a factor in the circumstances that I've relayed.
3: People want to know, is their services working? Is everything back to normal?
4: So, yeah, we believe everything is back to normal.
5: Now that Telstra has resolved its outage, it is time for Telstra to face the music.
0: And the regulators are circling.
6: Under those new powers, Telstra can face civil penalties of up to $30 million. We will be working very hard to hold them to account.
0: All those apologies may not be enough to spare the company and its management team. The CEO, Vicky Brady, has called a review of executive bonuses. As for compensation, they say the door is open and it could prove very costly.
7: I would be suggesting that the overall bill would have been now, up around about $1 billion across the economy.
1: It is on us to rebuild that trust and demonstrate through our actions that we will continue to deliver highly reliable services to them.
0: And with that pledge, her holiday must now be a distant memory. Damien Ryan, Nine News.
8: A Perth paediatrician accused of indecently dealing with patients has been granted home detention. Chia Liang Saw now faces 57 charges relating to 11 complainants. Magistrate today deciding he could be released on $500,000 bail, undertaking with a $750,000 surety. 41-year-old cannot have unsupervised contact with children and will be electronically monitored. Mining industry and state opposition have ramped up their calls for WA to overturn what they say is an outdated uranium mining ban. Push follows an export agreement between Australia and India. Premier today insisting his focus is on other forms of clean energy.
9: A deal between two nations to power up India's economy using Australia's uranium for nuclear energy. But WA is set to miss out on the windfall.
10: I mean, Western Australia has significant uranium resources and the opportunity to open up a $1 billion export industry for the state. What's there to lose?
9: Since 2017, the state Labor government has said no to new uranium mining proposals. The Liberals and Nationals say they'd lift that ban, accusing Roger Cook of costing WA jobs, revenue and investment.
11: When this ban was introduced, the world was a different place. The world has moved on. We're now seeking to decarbonise. Part of that is the use of uranium and nuclear energy.
9: Only South Australia and the Northern Territory currently allow uranium mining. Experts say WA has the capacity to export 8,000 tonnes a year, creating up to 9,000 jobs.
12: There's obviously always going to be the safeguards around it, the community safety, the regulatory frameworks need to be obviously in place, but we shouldn't keep the door shut.
9: There are four uranium projects in WA that were granted approval before the 2017 ban. Only one of them at Mulga Rock has demonstrated substantial commencement within the required timeframe.
13: Our focus at the moment is the clean energy transition, bringing the most affordable power to the grid that we know. That is wind, solar, and backed up by battery and gas.
9: Jamie Freestone, Nine News.
8: A new Australian festival will be held in India later this year named G'day Namaste, and it will start with December's Big Bash season opener between the Perth Scorchers and Melbourne Renegades in Chennai. India's Prime Minister Narendra Modi and Anthony Albanese revealing the plans at the MCG today.
14: We think it could be the most watched Australian domestic sporting event of all time.
15: It's a great opportunity for Australian cricket on the biggest stage.
8: AFL CEO Andrew Dillon not to be outdone, unveiling plans to invest further in India, growing footy participation to 100,000 people. The Dockers are the talk of the town after smashing the second place Swans and Paddy Sweeney. The remarkable comeback victory was a game of two halves.
16: It definitely was, Tomo. Fremantle were held goalless to the main break and then exploded in a spectacular second half surge. The home side starting the game with 11 points before piling on 15 goals in the final two terms, sending the Purple Army into a frenzy.
17: Once we got the crowd into it, it becomes quite daunting, I would imagine, for the opposition, and the floodgates open.
16: The 38-point victory restoring their two-game buffer on top of the table. Well, let's bring in footy commentator Will Schofield. Will, last night, 55,966 fans, the Dockers' highest non-derby crowd. What does that atmosphere provide for the players?
18: Well, I think in the first half it was a little tentative from the Freo fans. They weren't sure what was happening. They hadn't seen a scoreless half in a long time under Jocelyn Longmuir. But what they were able to do with it, just a little bit of momentum. Jordan Clark kicks a goal 40 seconds into the third quarter and they came alight. And I think it's the loudest crowd in the AFL, and sitting atop the ladder where they do now, this Freo fandom, I tell you what, they're going to take it to the next level if come finals time.
16: And speak to us about the brand of footy they're playing. It's so exciting, it's more importantly effective, and it does appeal to the masses.
18: Well, it's exciting when they kick goals. It wasn't exciting in the first half, I can tell you that right now. But once they flick the switch, they came out in front of stoppage. It's fast. They take the game on. They use forward handball to get it into one-on-one matchups in front of the footy. I mean, Josh Tracy had 8 shots on goal. He's the best key forward in the game, and it's fun to watch. And this midfield brigade led by Andy Brayshaw and Caleb Sarong, but Shea Bolton, Murphy Reid, it's outstanding to watch, Paddy.
16: It's fun, and as you said, it's also entertaining as well. It's a great ride they're taking us on. We'll speak to you on Monday. Thank you.
18: All aboard the Flagmantle Express. Thanks, Paddy.
16: It's gaining spectators and fans.
19: It is.
16: Very quickly, Tomo, the full match report from a spectacular night coming up later in sport.
19: Dare I say it, this could be the year. Paddy, thank you. Cloudy skies with patches of blue for our Friday. Sarah Smith, we even had some rain overnight.
20: Just a touch, Tomo. 2 millimetres hit the gauge here in Perth overnight. Jandakot recording 5 millimetres, but there were greater falls in the southwest. Busselton recording 13 mils. There was plenty of winter sunshine today here in the city. We started with a low of 11.8 before climbing to a top of 19.5 about 1 o'clock this afternoon. A lovely winter's day across the suburbs. Lucky for the kids on school holidays. Pearce reaching 19.6 degrees. The Swan Valley 19.4. A lovely time of year there. Hillary's 18.9 and it was cooler in Swanbourne and Rottnest. To the charts, and a cold front is weakening as a new ridge moves in over the southwest corner, bringing some clear days but cool nights. Tomo, the weekend is looking nice with some sunshine. All those details are coming up later in the bulletin.
19: Sarah, thank you. Next on Nine News, missing packages at Perth Airport. The Armidale postie hauled into court, accused of mail tampering. Angus Taylor's strongest rebuke yet of One Nation and what Pauline Hanson's had to say about it. Reports of a new plan to assassinate US President Donald Trump. And remembering power ballad queen Bonnie Tyler, forever known for hits like this.

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0: Perth postal worker has fronted court accused of mail tampering. It's alleged Hassan Kazem interfered with mail security bags during a night shift at the Australia Post facility at Perth Airport last month. AFP officers later arresting the man at his Armidale home, seizing $34,000 in cash.
1: Anything you'd like to say about the allegations?
2: No, nothing.
0: 57-year-old will be back in court next month. Israel has reportedly warned the US that Iran has a new plan to assassinate Donald Trump. An escalation in fighting has shattered hopes of a peace deal between the warring nations. America claims to have struck at least 170 targets in an effort to lower the threat to commercial shipping in the Strait of Hormuz. Shoe factory Inferno in China has claimed at least 28 lives, but many more remain missing tonight. Started on the ground floor where flammable materials were stored and quickly spread. Tributes to power ballad queen Bonnie Tyler tonight after she passed away following complications from surgery at the age of 75. A powerhouse of the 1980s, the Welsh diva's raspy voice was unmistakable. Her biggest hit becoming a karaoke classic.
3: She didn't just sing power ballads, she owned them. With the big hair and even bigger voice. Bonnie Tyler defined a generation. Born Gaynor Hopkins in Wales, 1951, she grew up listening to Tina Turner and Janis Joplin.
4: Whichever ones I really liked, I'd write the words down for and sing with a hairbrush and all into the mirror.
3: But it wasn't long until Bonnie found global stardom. Her trademark huskiness, the result of disobeying doctor's orders after vocal cord surgery.
4: I can't keep quiet, so I kept talking.
3: Her gravelly edge proved to be pure gold when she teamed up with renowned songwriter Jim Steinman. He brought us her biggest hit, the defining anthem of the 1980s. Oscar winner Catherine Zeta-Jones leading tributes, a one-of-kind artist who so easily could have been a comedian because she was one of the funniest people I ever met. From British Prime Minister Sir Keir Starmer, an iconic figure, she leaves behind a catalogue of music which continues to touch lives, flood dance floors and fill karaoke booths. Perhaps most touching though, Sir Rod Stewart singing her soundtrack today in her honour.
5: It's a high.
6: I think what will live on is her voice, and that song, Total Eclipse of the Heart, that's just going to be there forever, forever. Every generation will discover that song again.
3: Tyler performed here at the O2 Shepherd's Bush Empire in London on March 19. It was meant to be the second last night of her tour. She unexpectedly fell ill and had to cancel her future gigs. Undergoing emergency surgery in Portugal for a burst appendix, the singer was then placed in a coma for more than 5 weeks. Her husband of more than 50 years by her side until the end. A legacy hard to eclipse.
7: A total eclipse of the heart.
3: In London, Mimi Becker, Nine News.
0: Preparing for an enemy invasion on WA's coast. Coming up, we're in Lancelin as WA's Army Reserve soldiers are put to the test. 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But will they reunite with the King? And the humanoid surgeons about to revolutionise operating rooms. 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

0: missile designed to hit and destroy heavily armoured vehicles has been fired in Lancelin in a WA first. The Javelin launched as part of a live fire training exercise, putting WA's Army Reserve soldiers to the test on the battlefield.
1: A mighty missile making its WA debut with a bang. The Javelin, capable of destroying heavily armoured vehicles, launched in Lancelin today as part of a live-fire military drill.
2: It was a lot of fun, actually, yeah. A lot of pressure, a lot of fun.
3: You can't replicate that in a simulator. So the sights, the sounds, and also the smell, it's an immersive experience for the soldiers, and it gets them as close to the real-life situation as they possibly can.
1: The exercise, dubbed Dermacord, putting the 13th Brigade through its paces on a mock battlefield.
4: Aircraft is inbound from the north.
1: Our troops respond to enemy arrivals with small arms and big ones, with assistance from the Air Force adding to the authenticity. The Army Reservists training all week for today's action, honing their skills and preparedness in a time of ever-increasing global instability.
3: So this is a great opportunity for others that are also qualified, that they can actually see the weapon effects and what it actually looks like when it live fires, as opposed to all the simulation training.
1: Next Friday, this entire training exercise will be recreated with the other half of the 13th Brigade, including firing the Javelin, enhancing WA soldiers' fighting capabilities. Yvonne Ardley, Nine News.
0: Angus Taylor has launched a blistering attack on One Nation, a strategic shift in how the opposition leader tackles one of his greatest challenges. But Pauline Hanson has fired back, urging him to work with her and oust Labor and the Greens.
5: Pauline Hanson meets her far-right pal, British anti-Muslim activist Tommy Robinson.
6: I've watched your fight from afar for a long time.
5: Robinson's 20-year criminal record includes convictions for assault, fraud, hooliganism, drugs and contempt of court.
6: The shift that's happened in Australia has happened here as well.
7: With the mass migration that's coming into the country, cost of living, climate change BS, the guffle.
5: The One Nation leader's taken her brand of grievance politics to Britain, meeting Neighbours star turned right-wing campaigner Holly Valance. Senator Hanson's rocket rise in the polls, an existential threat to the coalition, which has been scrambling for a consistent response.
8: I understand why some Australians think the way out is to blow the place up.
5: Angus Taylor changing direction on One Nation, opting to attack rather than appease.
8: One Nation is a column of smoke. One Nation with centres broke. It is a one-person show.
7: I'm very disappointed with this. You know, Angus, I'm not your enemy. We both need to get rid of the Labor, the Greens government.
9: Well, I think One Nation has no policy answers. It just stokes anger.
5: Angus Taylor's tactical shift on One Nation is significant. He's previously suggested working with the party to bring down Labor, even backing a preference deal 2 years from the next election, something his would-be rival Andrew Hastie says signals weakness.
10: We're not going to vacate the space. We're not going to tap the mat and give up.
5: How the Liberal Party tackles One Nation in the months ahead may decide who takes on Anthony Albanese at the next federal poll, Taylor or Hastie. Andrew Probyn, Nine News.
0: Prince Harry will reportedly be joined by his wife and children as he continues his tour of Britain, but Meghan won't be attending public events. But there are still hopes the family will have an opportunity to reunite with King Charles in what would be the first time he's seen his grandkids in years. The Duke of Sussex spending the day meeting patients and staff at a Birmingham Children's Hospital.
11: You know who's obsessed with Lego? My son.
0: Meanwhile, the King and Queen celebrated 200 years of the Zoological Society of London using stethoscopes to listen to a penguin's heartbeat. Kids are using artificial intelligence for violent content, sexually explicit material, and even cheating in exams. New research finding children are spending more time online than their parents realise, with many using AI and social media on their own.
12: Conversations matter. How do you have the conversations? Generally, I'd say start softly and let your child know that no matter what they tell you, they're not going to get in trouble. You've got one job and one job only, and that's to help them to be safe.
0: Study shows family conversations remain the best defence, with 9 in 10 children saying they would tell their parents if something online made them feel unsafe. Stepping inside operating rooms of the future, coming up after sport, the pre-clinic trials being run by humanoid robots. And a remarkable recovery for a little marsupial. The numbat makes it off the endangered list. But first, Paddy Sweeney's back with more sport. And Paddy, life's good, certainly is good, down at Fremantle.
13: Absolutely, Tomo. The Dockers are on top of the footy world and the ladder. Heartstopper to heroic. Freo's rollercoaster ride in a top-of-the-table encounter. An emerging eagle puts pen to paper to remain at Lathlane. And France ride the highs and lows to progress to the World Cup semi-finals.
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18: Pun business names after Swim Shady. The company got sued by Slim Shady himself, Eminem. And I mean, really, if someone's going to get sued in this situation, it's probably Eminem, right? That
19: well,
18: company,
19: he didn't win.
18: The chocolate factory will get him, you know?
19: That's true. I didn't think about that.
18: Didn't think about that, did we? No. So he did not win his lawsuit against Slim Shady, the Australian beach shade company. And so I asked the family, what is the best pun business name you've ever seen? And I love a pun name.
19: You do.
18: It makes everything better.
19: You
18: makes
19: reckon?
18: Life better.
19: I mean, it's enjoyable to see, but
18: is
19: it really going to persuade your business? Like, you're going to actually take them up?
18: I don't know, Leah. If you had two Thai restaurants next to each other and one was called, like, you know, like Como Thai, and the other one was called Titanic, which one are you going to?
19: I actually don't know. I don't know the name would get me, but I appreciate it all the same. We got a great text here from Rebecca in Warmborough. She said, there used to be a hairdresser's in the Byford area called Curl Up and Die.
18: Aggressive and clever. I like it. I like it. I like it. Kate in Mayland says she was overseas and she saw an Indian takeaway called Curried Away.
19: That's fun. I like that. I like that one a lot.
18: I dig that. I love that so much. And another one, great one from Matt here. He says, just interiors, but I guess it's like Justin.
19: Yes.
18: Interiors.
19: Clever. Very
18: Justin
19: clever.
18: Justin interiors.
19: There's
18: I
19: one
18: like
19: in Cairns. I don't know if it still exists. This is years and years ago.
18: In Cairns, like in Queensland, Cairns?
19: In Queensland, sorry. Yeah, yeah. Called Walk Around the Clock.
18: Brilliant. I'm there.
19: I think takeaways, it works really well.
18: Yeah, I think food-related puns are always good. But then Ben from Shelley said a plumbing business called Liquid All Sorts.
19: Actually, there was a Queensland plumber.
18: Yeah.
13: The Dockers have thrown down the gauntlet to the rest of the competition following last night's emphatic 38-point victory over Sydney. After a goalless first half, Fremantle then put the second-place Swans to the sword, piling on 100 points, going two games clear on top of the ladder.
20: Cornered, with seemingly nowhere to go, the Dockers getting themselves out of a jam.
21: They still got clear. Shay Bolton, it's showtime, Shay!
20: Fremantle unleashing after halftime, kicking 100 points, registering the highest total in history for a team goalless at the main break.
21: Just piling them on!
2: you just got to keep maintaining faith in the process and the plan that we went in with, and eventually the scoreboard will look after itself.
20: The host struggling to peg back a fast-starting Swans, the full range of emotions on display, managing only 11 points to the half.
4: Can he get up to stadium cheering? No, he can't. He sails away and misses everything.
2: Law of averages will say that you're not going to kick 0-22 for the game.
20: The umpires again in the spotlight after two taunting free kicks were paid, the first resulting in a goal to the visitors.
22: Possibly be costing us goals at this level.
2: Yeah, the AFL's made it really clear that you can't do it, so why do it?
20: Captain Alex Pearce spoiling the early Sydney onslaught, collecting a match-high 9 intercepts.
4: Pearce, what a defensive mark by the skipper!
2: He doesn't second-guess himself, does he? He doesn't. Yeah, there's no situation he doesn't want to be in.
20: Josh Tracy finishing with 4 goals. Second-year star Murphy Reid again brilliant, as ruck Mason Cox put the managed Sean Darcy on notice.
2: Probably his best game for the club. Everyone really needs to earn their spot in the side, don't they?
20: The Dockers 2 games clear on top, dancing their way towards September.
4: Quick step, did really well, sends it home and lifts the roof off this.
20: Sean Lindsay, 9 News.
13: Emerging Eagle Elijah Hewitt has signed a 4-year contract extension. The 22-year-old recommitting to the club until the end of 2030, having played 40 matches across 3 seasons. Hewitt has been dropped twice this year after an injury-interrupted pre-season, and he's looking to cement his spot in the midfield. Adelaide star Josh Worrell is being investigated by police, hitting a pedestrian while driving to training this morning. The pedestrian was hospitalised with non-life-threatening injuries, while the Crows say Worrell was shaken but unharmed. The club is adamant Worrell will face Gold Coast tomorrow night. It comes as West Aussie Dan Curtin revealing a shock showdown loss a fortnight ago was a blessing in disguise.
23: The game that we needed to have to kind of pinch ourselves and really look at the bigger picture.
13: Adelaide are currently 5th on the ladder, percentage behind the 4th placed Brisbane. The Scorchers, the BBL's most successful franchise, will headline the competition's move to India. Perth and the Melbourne Renegades launching the season in Chennai on December 12.
24: They're the most passionate cricketing fans by miles, and what you feel as a player there is something you feel as a kid when you're watching on TV. I think every kid growing up in Australia watches games against India in India, and there's no greater feeling than walking into a packed Indian stadium.
13: The historic fixture will be a Renegades home game, meaning Perth will still have their 5 Optus Stadium matches this summer. The Perth Bears are believed to be primed to make a major play for NRL superstar Jerome Luai. The 4-time premiership player has been given permission from West Tigers to leave at the end of this season. The club is eager to free up salary cap space. Nine News understands Perth won't have any financial issues in tabling a lucrative contract, but should Luai decide to stay in Sydney, the Parramatta Eels are considered the front runners to gain his services. Luai is only available for next season, having already signed a $1.2 million deal to join the Papua New Guinea Chiefs as a marquee player from 2028. France is through, the first team through to the World Cup semi-finals after earning their place with a dominant 2-0 win over Morocco. Kylian Mbappe scoring his 7th goal of the tournament, but he also failed to convert a penalty.
25: A model of World Cup consistency. Aiming for its 3rd straight semi-final berth. But for once, everything Kylian Mbappe touched didn't turn to goals.
26: Mbappe! And Bono was scrambling across.
25: When the star striker was brought down in the first half, he was given a golden chance to add to his tournament tally.
26: Kylian Mbappe is denied. It was limp.
25: In the end, though, it was just a matter of time. And when he struck, it was all class.
26: Mbappe!
25: A 6-minute French surge sinking the Moroccans, Ousmane Dembélé doing more damage.
26: Ousmane Dembélé has hit the bottom corner.
25: As the clock ticked past 75 minutes, Mbappe decided he'd had enough.
26: He stops it because the main man's having a lie down.
25: He waved goodbye as one of the most valuable feet in football was put on ice.
26: It's a bit of stepping on the would-be golden foot.
25: France happy to protect its two-goal lead. Next up, a showdown with either Spain or Belgium. Chris Hodgkinson, Nine News.
13: It's men's semi-finals night at Wimbledon with Jannik Sinner and Novak Djokovic going head-to-head. In the boys' draw, Aussie Cruz Hewitt needs just one more win to reach the final in his only junior tournament this year.
1: Has too much points.
3: If there can be a giant killer in the juniors, Cruz Hewitt is it.
1: To seal a place in the Wimbledon junior semi-finals.
3: The rising star of Australian tennis accounted for the ninth-seeded Dimitar Kizimov. Hewitt is playing and acting beyond his 17 years.
24: I feel very more mature on the court coming into this tournament as well, and no, I think I'm taking one step at a time pretty well, and that's what I'll continue to do.
3: Just one win away from a Wimbledon final, Hewitt is turning back the clocks for Australian tennis fans and for Cruz himself.
24: I have a lot of memories from growing up around my dad when he was playing here, practicing on the courts with him, picking up balls. So it's very special that I've played well here, and it would mean a lot.
3: Hewitt was born for the big stage, taking to it 11 years ago in a hit-up with Roger Federer.
6: Come on!
7: Great stuff, Cruz!
3: Throughout this Wimbledon campaign, Federer's twin daughters have been courtside for Hewitt matches.
24: Yeah, they've been supporting me. I'm grateful for their support. The whole family's super nice.
3: And while Cruz is one step away from the final, Karolina Mukova is into the women's decider in what will be an all-Czech affair. Linda Noskova also making it through. Mukova needed to overcome the highly fancied Coco Gauff.
7: Mukova! The magnificent!
3: Having dropped the first set, Gauff coasted through the second, winning at 6-1, only to lose in a third set tiebreak. Tony Jones, Nine News.
13: Tomo, a big weekend of sport awaits us. Fantastic. But I think we're all still in awe of that game last night at Optus Stadium. What a game it was.
0: A second half we will not forget. Yeah, fantastic.
13: It was a beauty.
0: Yeah, Paddy, thank you. School holiday catches from right along our coastline. Carl Langdon has Fish Watch next. Plus the trial revolutionising complex surgery with humanoid robots. And Sarah, we have some sunny days ahead.
19: Tomo, we are blessed with glorious winter sunshine. A nice weekend is on the way, but cooler starts. All those details coming up soon.
16: 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Wholeheartedly connected.

0: I'm a fixation queen. What happened to the girl who's fine? Dance around her room at night.
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0: Telstra could be forced to pay a fine following the national outage, but investors clearly aren't worried. Here's Chris Kohler.
1: Telstra's share price finishes the week just 1.6% below where it started, which is not that bad considering it had a massive national outage. The reason that's interesting is because the regulator has new powers to issue fines of up to $30 million per contravention. That means the theoretical maximum penalty for the outage could be in the tens of billions of dollars. So either investors haven't done that sum yet, or they're supremely confident a fine won't be anywhere near that much. That's probably the latter, I'd say. Overall, the ASX rose today with BHP higher and Wesfarmers lower. The Aussie dollar finishes the week buying 69 US cents. And finally, gold mania seems to have ended. ETF provider Global X says June saw the biggest monthly sell-off of gold investments on record. So it seems anything that survived in the jewellery drawer is safe again for now.
0: Let's take a look at the price of fuel across Perth tomorrow. The average run letter will decrease slightly to $1.654, but you can find it cheaper on Thomas Road in Oakford, on Nangara Road in Lansdale, and on Morrison Road in Midvale. Diesel will increase 1 cent a litre to $1.879, but you can find it cheaper on Guildford Road in Bassendean. For the first time, humanoid robots have been used to perform surgery in a pre-clinical trial. Surgeons and engineering teams in the US say their experiment is a key step in making the technology an operating reality.
2: It might look AI-generated, but this is a real experiment. Humanoid robots carrying out laparoscopic surgery on a domestic pig under general anaesthetic as part of a preclinical trial in the US.
3: It does certainly seem like an exciting advance, Gabby, that not just do we have regular robots that we've been using in hospitals like ours for many, many years, but we have these human form robots.
2: The robots, nicknamed Surgi, working side by side, one using instruments, the other assisting in removing the gallbladder. A human surgeon behind the scenes controlling the platform.
3: Now, there were glitches. It had to be recalibrated. The procedure took a long time.
2: The latest development published this week in a prestigious medical journal. Surgeons collaborating with engineers at the University of California. It follows promising trials in recent years of surgical robots being trained to work autonomously.
4: Honestly, this scares me in many ways because when I think of a humanoid robot, I don't think of a robot that's very good at a range of tasks.
3: I think to get to the point of doing very complex dissection of human anatomy with all of the intricacies and the bleeding and so on, we're still quite a way away.
2: Experts behind these humanoid robots say they hold promise in helping remote communities and in addressing staff shortages.
3: Will I still be able to function as a human surgeon over the next 5 or 10 years of my surgical career? I think so. I think I'll be okay. I worry for the next generation, though.
2: Gabriella Rogers, Nine News.
0: Some great news for your Friday. Numbats are officially off the endangered list per zoo, working with their counterparts in New South Wales and South Australia to breed and release the native marsupials into the wild. For decades, population surging from just 300 in the late 1970s to between 2 and 3,000 now. But they're still classified as near threatened, so the work at Perth Zoo with Numbat Joeys continues, and they've done a great job too. Week one of the school holidays is almost over, with kids reeling in some great catches across the state. Here's Carl Langdon with this week's Fish Watch.
5: It's school holiday time and the kids have been out on the water enjoying our lovely WA coastline and all that it has to offer. This is Elijah, who is in Shark Bay with his family, where the pink snapper are everywhere. In Dawesville, Tyler Penny was stoked with his Samson fish. Bonnie and Tiana hit the water in Broome and boated these magnificent red emperor. Alex Carter, off the stones at Quabba, hauled in this thumping Spanish mackerel. At White Hills, just south of Mandra, Aidan Gray, during a night fish, nailed this 76-centimetre pinky. George Kerr caught an array of species locally last month, including mulloway, pink snapper and a Samson fish. And lastly, in the Kimberley, Jono Prowse beached this lovely barramundi. If you catch anything in the next week, send it to Nine News at Nine on Facebook, and I'll see you right here next week. Have a great weekend.
0: Thank you, Carl. Some cool but clear days on the way. Sarah has your full forecast next.
6: Mornings made sweeter with Leah and Dan.
7: Sweet! Leah's the hour. Buenas noches y bienvenidos una vez más. You're here with Andrea and David. Bow, bow, bow, bow. For the hour, we're looking forward to spending it here, wherever you find yourself.
8: That's right, fam.
7: Maybe you're, I don't know, Andrea. There's a few people that tune in, whether they're on station, they're in the car, they've just finished work.
8: Or going to work.
7: Or going to work, because, you know, for those who do overnight shifts.
8: Not everybody does a 9 till 5 or
7: nah.
8: 9 till 2 o'clock.
7: Not everyone has that luxury.
8: No,
7: but look, fortunately for you, we get to spend an hour with you, as we said, and we bring a word of encouragement. And I'm looking forward to it because last week, Andrea, we were speaking on something really encouraging. I really took a lot what you said, and I believe that we brought something to the table that we can always take practically throughout our daily lives and throughout the week that we have.
8: Yeah, that's right.
7: So I'm looking forward to this next hour.
8: Yeah,
7: because
8: it's gonna be
7: great. We're ready for it.
8: We're going to have to buckle up this time. 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
7: Awesome. Stick around. We're going to be right back after this song. You're here on Sunshine. It's Rios de Agua Viva.
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0: Welcome back. It was a lovely winter's day with afternoon sunshine. Great for the kids to get outdoors these school holidays. We started with a low of 12 degrees before climbing to a top of 19 about 1 o'clock this afternoon. And right now in the city, it is 13.9 degrees. To the charts, and a cold front is weakening with a new ridge moving in over the southwest corner, bringing some clear days but cool nights. Taking a look around the country now, Brisbane heading for a top of 21 tomorrow, 19 degrees in Sydney, cloud clearing there. Canberra, take a look at that. They are looking at some frosty conditions with a late shower or two expected. Melbourne can also expect showers, 15 the high there. Well, Adelaide will be showers too, and 14 the top. To the north of our state, Kununurra heading for 32 degrees. Broome, a lovely 31 for those lucky to be there. Karratha and Exmouth, 27 the tops, while Marblebar will be 29 degrees. Tracking south, Geraldton, partly cloudy, heading for 21 tomorrow. Durian Bay, 20 and sunshine. Take a look at Northern, getting down to a chilly 3 degrees there, while Augusta, Albany and Esperance will all be seeing showers. On Perth local waters tomorrow, winds southeasterly, 10 to 15 knots, seas below a metre, while swell will be about 1.5, but it could peak at 2 metres in the early evening. Across the suburbs tomorrow, Joondalup and Ocean Reef heading for 18 degrees, Kalamunda, Rockingham and Mandra all going for a top of 17. In Perth tomorrow, for the first day of the weekend, mostly sunny conditions, 18 the top after getting down to a cooler 7 degrees tonight. Looking ahead now for Sunday, much the same, heading for 18 degrees also. Sunny on Monday, a top of 19 there. Then it starts to warm, Tuesday heading for a top of 21. Wednesday will be the warmest day on the forecast, looking at 24. Thursday, cooling there to 22 degrees and showers. We could see up to 20 millimetres hit the gauge, and looking much the same for Friday, 20 millimetres could fall there too. As we say, nights ranging from a chillier 7 degrees to up to 13. So Tomo, enjoy the winter sunshine while you can, as the showers will return late next week, but we do need that rain.
1: Weekend looks great. Sarah, thank you. That is Nine News for this Friday, July 10. Thanks for your company from the team here at Nine Perth. Enjoy your evening and your weekend. Good night.
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4: Hello, my name is Karen Siggins and I'm from Carey Baptist Church in Forestdale. I received a rather early morning phone call from my son one day, but when I picked up, I heard the voice of his little girl. She'd woken up before the household, unplugged the charging mobile and phoned a friend. She talked for a little while and then she said, "Grandma, can you tell me which button to push?" "What do you mean, love?" I asked. And she repeated her question. "Grandma, can you tell me which button to push?" I told her I didn't understand what she meant, and we went round and round in circles for a while with me suggesting the side button to make the voices louder or the red button to hang up, until eventually she said, "No, Grandma, I need to see your face. Which button do I push to see your face?" Oh, okay. Then I understood. We normally video call each other, but this morning with her furtive phone use, she had just selected the normal call mode and she had decided it wasn't as good as being face-to-face. And she was right. Face-to-face with someone you love and who loves you feels much better. I don't know the physiology or the psychology of it all, but we human beings need to see each other's faces, don't we? Babies will search for and stare at faces. We look at another person's face to see what they might be feeling, although, of course, sometimes we hide our faces to protect ourselves from someone else. And in some cultures, keeping our faces averted from another is considered respectful. The same in some religions. It's actually considered disrespectful to stare into the face of a divine being. It was like that to some extent in the early days of the story of God and Israel. The people were very careful about how they presented themselves to God in places of worship. But that deep desire to be seen was still so evident in their prayers that God's face would be turned on them with favour. Those ancient prayers, "My granddaughter searched for the button that would let her see my face," the baby with a gaze locked on a parent, the way we watch each other's faces, it all reflects that deep draw in all of us to be seen by safe faces. And it's that need, among others, that Jesus met when he came as a human being to be God with us. God face to face with us. Wow, think about that. The face of God no longer hidden from us. I hope that you see God's face turned on you with love, and I really hope that you have good people around you to reflect that love. But if this is not your experience, then why not talk to God now? And why not look for a faith community that reflects his face? And in the meantime, this age-old blessing from Deuteronomy is for you. The Lord bless you and keep you. The Lord make his face to shine upon you and be gracious to you. The Lord lift up his countenance upon you and give you peace.
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1: I drove my eldest daughter to high school, then got kicked out of the classroom.
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1: No,
2: why? You weren't in your uniform.
1: No, I got kicked out.
2: But people think you're tiny.
1: I was just hovering around the door watching because I got there like 2 minutes before the bell because new car parks, school car parks, be crazy. Anyway, and then the teacher was like, do you need anything? Do you need to let me know anything? And I was like, oh, no. And she's like, okay, I'm just going to have to ask you to leave now.
2: Oh, really?
1: Yeah, so embarrassing. I'm so embarrassed.
2: You got kicked out?
1: I got kicked out.
2: Well, how long's the ban?
1: I don't know, but I will never show my face at my daughter's high school again. And that's how my first day of high school for one of my kids went.
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0: Hey, this is Alan Beardmore, and I'm going to be giving a talk on anxiety today. Therefore, I tell you, do not be anxious. These words were spoken by Jesus Christ in his famous Sermon on the Mount. However, they are not easy to obey. Life can be very difficult. Life can be very uncertain. Life can be very scary. But when we read Matthew 6, 25 through verse 34, Jesus commands his disciples three times not to be anxious. How can this be possible? Well, let's see what people were so worried about 2,000 years ago. Jesus tells us that people were anxious about what they ate and what they drank. People were concerned about their bodies and their clothes. That doesn't sound much different than today, does it? Isn't it true that most folks in 2021 spend a lot of time and money on how they look? Isn't it true that science and medicine are constantly coming up with ways to improve our health? Doesn't the fashion industry spend millions on advertising their latest clothing innovations? Perhaps you yourself have a brain filled with thoughts about where your next meal will come from, or if you'll have enough money to raise your children. How can anyone avoid getting caught up in all this worry and anxiety? Jesus tells his disciples that they are to have a different focus, a different direction in life. Our lives are not meant to be lived in a frantic pursuit of the next great thing. Instead, Jesus says we are to seek first the kingdom of God and his righteousness. This means that rather than chasing the things of this world to please ourselves and panicking when we can't catch them, we are to aim at honoring God and promoting his glory. We are to ask ourselves each day, how may I please my heavenly Father as an obedient child? Here is the secret. Jesus tells us that Christians have a heavenly Father who knows what we need in order to live life in this world. God the Father knows his children need clothing and food. And Jesus tells his disciples that when they seek their Father's honor first, their Father will graciously provide everything they need to live that kind of life. But does this life actually work? Can one ever escape the frenzied cycle of anxiety and stress? The good news is that Jesus himself lived exactly this kind of life. He came not to be served, but to serve. He came for something greater than food and drink. He came to accomplish the work his Father had given him. This work was the salvation of all of the Father's children by taking their sins on himself in his death on a cross. And we see in the Bible that the Father did in fact give his beloved Son everything he needed to do this great work. So today, remember not to be anxious. Instead, seek first the kingdom of God and his righteousness, and remember the promise that your Father will provide everything you need for this task.
1: My name is Pastor Alan Beardmore from Emmanuel Reformed Baptist Church. 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

Hi, it's Bruce Robinson here from the Fathering Project, and I want to remind father figures of how powerful they are in a child's life. We talk a lot about dads, but father figures are also very important. And I know that I'm a father figure not just to my nephews and nieces, but to my kids' friends and now my children-in-law, and really any child that comes into my orbit, and so are you. You're very powerful. One of the things that inspired me was when we lived in America, my son used to watch a show called Mr. Rogers' Neighborhood, and Mr. Rogers was a guy who did this show, and he could look into that camera and make every kid feel special. And he used to say, "I know it's hard at school, but I like you just the way you are." Anyway, turns out he didn't have a great childhood, bit dorky. He used to go on holidays with his grandfather, and one day his grandfather put him on the bus and said, "Fred, I know it's hard at school, but I like you just the way you are." What a wonderful impact on millions of children because a father figure took his role seriously. If you'd like more information, ideas, or tips on this subject, just Google The Fathering Project.

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0: There's a story in the Bible that on the face of it looks simple enough. A bunch of fishermen can't catch a fish. Jesus turns up, says, cast your net on the other side, and a miraculous catch of fish. 153 fish out of nowhere turn up. There is a principle underlying that we can often miss. The net that held the fish together, the scripture says, was strained, but it didn't break. I don't know if you've ever felt strained, but not broken. You felt pulled, but for some reason you made it through. Often the prayers we pray, the desires we have, God is reticent to answer because he doesn't want the net strained to the point of breaking. Even though all of us have things we would like, God knows our capacity and he loves each person too much to sometimes answer to the extent we want. He put it this way, I won't pour new wine into old wineskins for two reasons. I don't want the miracle wasted and I don't want the vessel ruined. The miracles we ask for, I do believe it's good to ask because that's what we're encouraged to do. However, it's the issue of capacity. Are we able to contain, to carry, and to bring in that which we are asking for? I think God in his kindness often restricts, limits, or delays things that we would want quicker or greater because he knows the inherent capacity we have. This in turn puts a responsibility on all of us to not just pray big prayers, but to ask God to make us big people, to grow internally and say, Father, make me the kind of person that can handle the answer that I'm believing for. God will grow our character. He'll grow our capacity. And that is really a decision we need to continually make to become the kind of nets that can handle the answers that we would ideally like in every area of our life. I was a single guy for years, wanted to get married at 20, but really got married at 32 simply because the nets in my own heart weren't ready. God was being kind to my wife by keeping her away from me because he was preparing the capacity that I needed to have. What area in your life are you feeling a little let down or delayed in? Maybe look beyond just a reluctant God and see a loving God who's saying, my son, my daughter, if you would just get stuff in order, I can bring a miraculous catch of fish into your world. At the end of the day, he knows best. Let's continue to trust him and just work on the capacity internally so that the net will not break when the miracle eventually comes.
1: If you enjoyed this message from Mark Verghese, head to kingdomcity.com.

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0: My name is Lakers Komaya of the Tribe of David Academy. Most people I know have a favorite restaurant they dine in, a favorite meal they order, a favorite dessert they enjoy, and perhaps love to sit in a favorite spot in their eating joint. Even though having such an attitude towards eating may save you time and the hassles of navigating the myriad of options available to you, there is a cost to mindlessly holding on to what is simply familiar. In Genesis 12, God challenged a man called Abraham to leave what was familiar to him for a choice location it would reveal to him at a later time. All he had to hold on to was a promise. Are you caught in the thicket of doing the same thing repeatedly and magically expecting a different outcome? When it comes to walking with God, the departure point is to move away from what is familiar. His ways and behaviors are different from ours. Walking with God will open you up to His outlook on how to think, act, and deal with the general and specific issues of life. Indeed, the outcome you crave in life will be realized when you obey and move in a direction consistent with God's instruction. So what do you need to do to achieve this? Separate your thinking and mindset from that of the crowd. At this stage, the thought of doing something different from the usual may provoke anxiety in you. This is normal. The question, however, is, are you going to be driven by fear of leaving your comfort zone or by the exciting outcomes available if you open yourself to the possibility of greatness? I want you to always remember that your action or inaction are indications of what you truly believe. The more time you spend with God and His Word, the more you can trust your instincts to lead and guide you in unfamiliar terrain. Giving into the familiar will prevent you from exploring and reaping the unusual goodness and treasure waiting to be uncovered all around you. If you want to make an impact in life, walking away from the familiar, the usual, your comfort zone is not an option. It is a requirement.
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Hi, it's Bruce Robinson here from The Fathering Project, and I'd like to tell you a true story of two 14-year-old girls. Both were very hormonal and emotional, and I've changed their names. But the first is Annabelle. She was beautiful, but she wasn't confident. And so she acted out at school, got into trouble, and her dad was just a bit too busy to help her. And when he was there, he just expressed annoyance and disappointment. She knows that he loved her, but he just didn't know what to do. She started staying out late and drinking. She ended up smoking marijuana, and then she became a drug addict. I saw her when she was in a heroin recovery group, and she said, "You know my dad loved me, and I'm not blaming him for my heroin addiction. It's just that if he'd reached out and hugged me instead of being annoyed and criticizing me, I don't think I would have been a heroin addict." The second 14-year-old girl, Brenda, was similar. And she started going out late with the boys, and her dad started to think, "Gee, I'm a bit worried about this." He said to her, "Brenda, I need to talk to you about boys and sex." And she looked him in the eye and she said, "Dad, you're too late. Dads, you've got to get in early. Talk to your girls, hug them. Teenage girls need hugs from their dads. They need to know that you're listening and that you care." If you'd like more information, ideas, or tips on this subject, just Google The Fathering Project.

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0: Christ.
1: Hello, it's a great privilege and honor to share the Word of God with you. And today I want to talk to you quickly about the book of Hebrews. The book of Hebrews is a wonderful book. When you read the book of Hebrews, remember there's three main elements: rest, maturity, and inheritance. It always helps us to look forward, onwards, and upward. But also it gives us solemn warnings. There are five solemn warnings in that book. And I want to bring to your attention because they are written for our benefit. Number one, it talks about do not neglect that great salvation. Don't take that salvation for granted. It's important that we walk in the ways of God and enjoy the goodness of that salvation that God has purchased for us on the cross of Calvary. So number one, don't neglect that salvation. Number two is found in Hebrews chapter 3 and verse 12. It talks about unbelief, that we should not have unbelief in our heart. We should believe for the things. If God said to believe, we must believe. And so if there's unbelief, we cannot enter into that rest, nor enter into that promise. So do not entertain unbelief. Renounce the spirit of unbelief and walk in His word. The third one is in Hebrews chapter 6 and verse 4. It talks about willingly walking away from God. I don't have time to talk about it. There are five experiences that it talks about, such as they were enlightened and they have tasted Jesus, the goodness of Jesus, and they have partook in the Holy Spirit, and they have known the Rhema word, and they have tasted the ages to come, and yet they have willfully walked away. These are warnings that God gives us. We should protect our heart. And the fourth one is Hebrews 10:26, willfully continuing to sin. And this is very important. You know, when the Holy Spirit prompts us and convicts us not to do something, we should take it seriously and not do it again and again and again. And if you do it again and again, your conscience will be seared or hardened so that you will say, oh, nothing will happen anymore. It's a warning. Do not willfully continue to sin. And the last one is Hebrews 12:15. It talks about coming short of the grace of God and bitterness. You know, don't fall short of the grace of God. We need grace of God for everything. But also, don't have any bitterness in your heart. You know, if you have bitterness against anybody or any person or any situation, put it right. Forgive that person and let your conscience be clean, washed in the blood of Jesus, so that you will find peace with God. So remember all those five important warnings in the Word of God and walk in the goodness of the Lord.
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7: The ATO's data matching capabilities have reached a new level of sophistication, specifically targeting income generated through digital platforms and the sharing economy. Whether you're involved in short-term property rentals or ride-sharing services, ensure that every dollar of secondary income is documented. Transparency in your reporting is the most effective way to avoid the complications of an audit in an increasingly digital environment.

0: The other day I was reading an old commentary as I was preparing my message, and I came across a word which I've never come across before. The word was dissembling. And the commentator described how people would accuse Jesus of dissembling. And what that meant for them was that he wasn't telling them the truth. In fact, that he was masking or hiding his feelings. As I look through, particularly in the Gospel of Luke, I can't think of anything further from the truth. Jesus appears to me that he's very candid. In fact, I call him a mutual offender. I almost wonder if we'd be a bit full of trepidation going up to Jesus because of what he would say to us, about us. He was often the one that would bring out the truth, be scandalous, tell off people that no one else would tell off. I sometimes wonder if I'm too candid and maybe I need to be careful about what I say. But then I think that hiding our true feelings toward God and even others may be dissembling. I wonder if you have people in your life where you can be truly candid, where you can truly tell them what's going on. Maybe that's a good way to be. Maybe people should know how we're feeling, with grace and with love.
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capacity for self-delusion, for being led by the nose by this conspiracy theory or that radical dogma, is remarkable. Just look around. Amidst the swirl of social media, many are being sucked into the deep vortex of delusion. Hi, I'm Bernie Diamond and welcome again to Fresh. Imagine you meet someone who's convinced that the Earth is flat, or that aeroplanes spray chemicals to control people's minds. So you patiently sit with them, showing them NASA's photos, explaining basic physics, even quoting trusted scientists. But no matter what evidence you bring, your friend just shakes their head and says, "That's what they want you to believe." Your words of wisdom and truth wash over them like water off a duck's back. Completely wasted. What do you do with that? Proverbs chapter 23, verse 9. "Don't speak in the hearing of a fool, for he will despise the good sense of your words." Fool is such a harsh word, but sometimes it's also the right one. Doing what I do, I receive a lot of hate mail from people who call me all sorts of names and accusing me of all sorts of things. It really bothered me at first, and I spent hours writing to each one, trying to shine the light of God's love into their hearts. But can I tell you, not a single one of them ever came round. And as harsh as it may sound, eventually, you have to heed God's advice. Do not speak in the hearing of a fool, for he will despise the good sense of your words. Friend, that's God's word, fresh for you today.

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1: Some stories may not be suitable for little ears.
2: Good morning, I'm Hugh Phillips. Biosecurity experts say reporting sightings of sick or dead birds will be critical in the fight against H5 bird flu after a case was confirmed in a native bird for the first time. Jefferson Shaw explains.
3: Environmentalists say a greater crested tern testing positive for H5N1 influenza in South Australia marks a significant escalation in Australia's outbreak. It's a disease that's killed millions of wild birds, devastated colonies of penguins, seals and sea lions around the world. Invasive Species Council's chief executive, Jack Goff, is urging Australians to remain vigilant, particularly along the coast.
4: This is one where the public are the front line of the biosecurity response.
3: He's urging the federal government to establish a $200 million wildlife resilience fund to boost populations of susceptible species. Jefferson Shaw reporting.
2: A major Telstra outage that blocked more than 600 emergency calls was reportedly caused by an outdated server that reached its end of life nearly a decade ago. The timing device suffered a software glitch that accidentally rewound the network's internal clock back to 2006. Sources have told Nine newspapers the part in question would have only cost the telco $22,000 to replace. Economists are questioning One Nation's core cost of living policies. Independent claims suggest the package could cost the federal budget more than $90 billion. The party has promised an array of major tax breaks, including halving the fuel excise for 3 years and eliminating the GST on insurance. Economists say a slowly loosening labour market will hopefully lead to rate cuts next year. CommBank figures show wage growth remained steady last month but is expected to pick up later this year. CBA economist Harry Ottley says if the jobs market softens, it may give the Reserve Bank room to consider rate cuts.
5: Because the labour market has been fairly tight for a long period of time now, and if we do continue to see this slow cooling of the labour market, it probably will help bring inflation down from elevated levels.
2: And an IT operations manager at Queensland's building industry watchdog has been accused of stealing hundreds of thousands of dollars in taxpayer funds. Police allege 53-year-old Troy Herbert Hample used a corporate credit card over a two-year period. Checking sport in AFL action, Collingwood have defeated North Melbourne 89-85. Spain is through to the FIFA World Cup semi-finals after beating Belgium 2-1 in their quarterfinals clash. They move to take on France. Alexander Zverev will take on world number one Jannik Sinner at the Wimbledon men's singles final after beating hometown hero Arthur Ferry in straight sets. And Belgian cyclist Tim Merlier has taken out stage 7 of the Tour de France. That's the latest. I'm Hugh Phillips.
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1: Some stories may not be suitable for little ears.
2: Hello, I'm Hugh Phillips. The US has agreed to requests from Iran for renewed peace talks, though the president maintains a previous ceasefire agreement is dead. Donald Trump took to social media to confirm the move after a series of American airstrikes on Iranian sites and retaliatory attacks this week. Shipping traffic through the Strait of Hormuz has slowed while Qatari negotiators try to defuse the escalating conflict. Social media platform X and its owner, Elon Musk, are facing criticism for failing to face inquiries by the Royal Commission into anti-Semitism. The commission also heard X used Holocaust imagery to justify keeping footage of the Bondi terror attack online. Data presented to the hearing showed the platform's removal rate of anti-Semitic content fell from 54% in 2024 to 29% this year. A 16-year-old boy has been arrested after remains of missing 13-year-old Layla Jeffrey were found in bushland in Victoria's northwest. Missing persons squad detectives are questioning the Swan Hill teenager. Two women in their 50s are also assisting police with their inquiries. Detective Inspector Dave Dunstan says the boy was known to the girl.
3: We are quietly confident that those responsible are in custody now. We don't think there's anyone else who may be involved in this situation.
2: Industry groups say the government's proposed capital gains tax concessions for innovative businesses are too narrow. The Australian Chamber of Commerce argues the proposal overlooks the majority of actual innovations taking place. Chief Executive Officer Andrew McKellar says they're concerned many businesses will miss out on relief.
4: It won't apply to many sectors, many businesses that are seeking to innovate, seeking to scale up and grow. That's what we need in Australia if we are going to have a stronger economy, if we're going to drive productivity.
2: The death toll from a wildfire in southern Spain has risen to 12 as an extreme heatwave continues to grip the country. Around 150 firefighters are currently battling the flames, with the nation's military emergencies unit also called in. And health officials have confirmed a dead fur seal discovered on a New South Wales beach did not contract the highly contagious H5 bird flu. Checking Sport, Collingwood is anxiously waiting on any review into the actions of star player Jack Crisp. The match review will look at a rundown tackle on Tom Blammeyers during last night's four-point win over North Melbourne at a packed Marble Stadium. If ruled out, suspension would break a 279-game consecutive streak for the Magpie. And Spain has made it to the FIFA World Cup semi-finals after beating Belgium 2-1 in their quarter-finals clash. That's the latest. I'm Hugh Phillips.
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